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1: Your K101 weather forecast, cloudy skies tonight, lows around 66. Tomorrow, sunny, slight chance for storms during the afternoon in the eastern tri-state. Could see an isolated severe storm. South winds gusting to 25 miles an hour. We'll see highs near 93. Lows around 67 tomorrow night. Sunshine Sunday and Monday, highs mid-90s. Slight chances for rain Tuesday with highs in the upper 80s. We've got you covered on K101 and K101online.com.

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K101 weather, cloudy skies tonight, lows around 66. Tomorrow, sunshine, slight chances for storms in the eastern tri-state, highs near 93. We've got you covered on K101.

0: ABC News, I'm Dave Packard. Firefighters in Washington State near Portland, Oregon are continuing to try to recover bodies from this week's rupture of a tank at a paper mill. Longview Fire Chief Brad Henning.
1: Our entry crews have recovered a seventh individual from the scene.
0: Two more bodies believed to be still around the tank. One of the missing villagers trapped for a week inside of a flooded cave in Laos has been rescued. Four others remain inside. A Situation Room meeting today to consider a deal with Iran. In the end, President Trump making no announcement of any decision. And President Trump's so-called weaponization fund that would make payments to those it determines were wronged by the Biden administration blocked today by a federal judge. Another federal judge has ordered that the president's name be removed from the Kennedy Center in Washington, D.C. Congress gave Kennedy Center its name, and only Congress can change it. Trump now posting that, quote,

0: He has no interest in renovating the Kennedy Center. This is ABC News. One airline is changing what's become a controversial policy.
1: Southwest Airlines is changing its new seating policy for plus-size passengers just 4 months after it took effect. Plus-size passengers will no longer be required to buy an extra seat in advance after some passengers complained of feeling ostracized for their weight. Southwest says its agents can now offer an additional seat at no extra cost. If space is not available, they'll work to accommodate the passenger on a later flight.
0: ABC Sophie Flay. Novak Djokovic's bid for a record 25th Grand Slam has ended in defeat in the third round of the French Open. The National Highway Traffic Safety Administration has issued two separate recalls for airbag defects in Honda and Chrysler vehicles. 419,000 Jeep Grand Cherokees are being recalled because the side airbag may not deploy due to a software error. 99,000 Acura and Accords are being recalled because the front weight sensor could crack and short circuit, which can cause the airbags to deploy unintentionally. Dave Packer, ABC News.
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3: Your K101 weather forecast, cloudy skies tonight, lows around 66. Tomorrow, sunny, slight chance for storms during the afternoon in the eastern tri-state. Could see an isolated severe storm. South winds gusting to 25 miles an hour. We'll see highs near 93, lows around 67 tomorrow night. Sunshine Sunday and Monday, highs mid-90s, slight chances for rain Tuesday with highs.

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0: ABC News, I'm Dave Packer. There was a meeting in the Situation Room today, but when it was over, President Trump had no announcement about a possible deal with Iran.
1: President Trump saying Iran must allow the U.S. to remove Iran's highly enriched uranium. But Iran says their nuclear program, the key issue at the center of this conflict, is not a part of these negotiations.
0: ABC's Mary Bruce. President Trump's so-called weaponization fund that would compensate those who've supposedly been persecuted by the Biden administration, blocked today by a federal judge. Former Attorney General Pam Bondi appearing in a closed-door interview with members of the House Oversight Committee, raising questions about the Epstein files, and the ranking Democrat says she refused to answer any questions about President Trump. A Latvian mountaineering group announcing that three climbers on Alaska's Mount McKinley who fell near a treacherous pass on North America's tallest peak have died. A fourth climber was rescued. This is ABC News. The nation's inflation rate is 3.8%, but wages are up 3.6% in the past year, meaning pay isn't keeping up.
2: New government data shows Americans are saving less of their income than at any other time in the last 4 years. The personal savings rate dropped sharply to 2.6% in April. 1 year ago, it was twice that high. And typically in a healthy economy, that savings rate is around 6%. So this does suggest that people are dipping into their savings to help pay for essentials like gas and groceries as those prices spike.
0: ABC's Elizabeth Schulze. California is suing genetic testing company 23andMe, alleging it didn't do enough to safeguard consumer information during a 2023 data breach. 5 months into the year, the CDC says there have been nearly 2,000 measles cases nationwide. That's 11 times higher than a typical year. And the FDA has approved an inhaled insulin for diabetic patients 6 years and older, making it the first needle-free form of insulin for kids. Dave Packer, ABC News.
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5: Or K101 weather forecast. Cloudy skies tonight. Lows around 66. Tomorrow sunny. Slight chance for storms during the afternoon in the eastern tri-state. Could see an isolated severe storm. South winds gusting to 25 miles an hour. We'll see highs near 93. Lows around 67 tomorrow night. Sunshine Sunday and Monday, highs mid-90s. Slight chances for rain Tuesday with highs in the upper 80s. We've got you covered on K101 and K101online.com.

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1: K101 weather, cloudy skies tonight, lows around 66. Tomorrow, sunshine, slight chances for storms in the eastern tri-state, highs near 93. We've got you covered on K101.

0: ABC News. I'm Dave Packer. A federal judge in Virginia ordered a temporary freeze on any payments from the Trump administration out of the $1.8 billion so-called anti-weaponization fund as the judge considers arguments in a lawsuit brought by a former January 6 prosecutor. The lead prosecutor in the federal case against former FBI Director James Comey, stemming from him posting seashells online, which the department claims was a threat against President Trump, withdrawing from the case. There was a meeting in the Situation Room today about a possible ceasefire extension with Iran, but President Trump has yet to announce any decision. Iran's proposal does not give up control of the Strait of Hormuz.
1: And it's far from clear whether or not the Iranians are ready to talk meaningfully about changing, first of all, its enrichment and also handing over that highly enriched uranium.
0: ABC's Ian Pannell, another victim pulled from the chemical tank rupture at a Washington State paper mill. Two workers remain unaccounted for. This is ABC News. A California woman dubbed the party mom is headed to prison.
2: 52-year-old Shannon O'Connor hosted parties for her son and his friends beginning in 2020. Prosecutors say she bought teenage attendees alcohol and condoms and encouraged sex at the parties. Most of the attendees were 14 and 15 years old. Among dozens of charges was child endangerment. Patty is a parent and says you'd never think of a mom running sex parties like these.
3: You don't know what a pedophile looks like. It could be a mom.
2: O'Connor claims the teens just wanted to socialize and needed any outlet possible during the pandemic. Alex Stone, ABC News.
0: A former Arcadia, California mayor, Ellen Wang, has entered a guilty plea to acting as an illegal agent of the Chinese government by sharing articles favorable to Beijing. Milwaukee reliever Abner Uribe has been handed a one-game suspension for a fine for an inappropriate action toward the St. Louis dugout. He later apologized. Dave Packer, ABC News.
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0: 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A breathtaking 247-member honor band, more than 150 of the best cheerleaders from across three states. 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
4: Your K101 weather forecast, clouds overnight, lows around 66. Tomorrow, sunshine. There's a slight chance we could see storms tomorrow afternoon in the eastern tri-state. Maybe an isolated severe storm. South winds gusting to 25 miles an hour, highs near 93, down to 67 tomorrow night. Sunshine for your Sunday and Monday, highs will be in the mid-90s. Slight chances for rain Tuesday, highs in the upper 80s. We've got you covered on K101 and K101online.com.
5: Somewhere in Milwaukee, there's snow covering concrete, and I still see you walking away.

0: ABC News, I'm Dave Packer. The State Department says it's optimistic it can work things out with Kenya after that nation's highest court put a pause on the Trump administration's plan to open a 50-bed field hospital in the country for Americans exposed to Ebola. The African CDC has suggested Kenya's government was pressured into housing the center. Louisiana Friday enacted a new congressional map that could help Republicans gain one more seat in the House of Representatives. That new map eliminates one of the state's two black majority districts. Democratic Louisiana Senator Royce DuPlessis.
1: We know we're going to end up right back in court because this map is a racially gerrymandered map, no matter how they try to spin it.
0: The federal judge who oversaw President Trump's lawsuit

0: against the IRS now demanding answers from the president's lawyers and the DOJ over whether their settlement that created a $1.8 billion anti-weaponization fund may have amounted to an effort to intentionally deceive her. This Friday, a judge temporarily blocked payments from that fund. This is ABC News. Three people are confirmed dead in the Dallas apartment complex fire, including a child.
1: Nobody is missing any longer from the apartment complex after Thursday's gas explosion. Dallas Fire and Rescue Chief Justin Ball.
2: Everyone is accounted for per the resident list that we acquired from the complex.
1: The owner of the apartment building says as part of a sale of the building and one next door to it, an engineering firm was doing soil tests, and while boring, the excavation company hit a gas line. Alex Stone, ABC News.
0: A growing number of performers are pulling out of the Great American State Fair on the National Mall in Washington.
3: Let freedom ring.
0: Martina McBride there, one of them. Also Brett Michaels from Poison, Young MC, Morris Day, and the Time of the Commodores have now publicly stated they will not perform, with several alleging they were misled about the nature of the event. Dave Packer, ABC News.
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2: Your K101 weather forecast, clouds overnight, lows around 66. Tomorrow, sunshine. There's a slight chance we could see storms tomorrow afternoon in the eastern tri-state. Maybe an isolated severe storm. South winds gusting to 25 miles an hour, highs near 93, down to 67 tomorrow night. Sunshine for your Sunday and Monday. Highs will be in the mid-90s. Slight chances for rain Tuesday. Highs in the upper 80s. We've got you covered on K101 and K101online.com.

101 weather, cloudy overnight, lows around 66. Slight chance we could see storms tomorrow afternoon in the eastern tri-state, maybe an isolated severe storm. Highs near 93. We've got you covered on K101.

0: ABC News, I'm Dave Packer. After a meeting in the Situation Room Friday, President Trump had no announcement about a possible deal with Iran.
1: President Trump laying out his demands, saying Iran must agree to reopen the Strait of Hormuz, pledge never to develop a nuclear weapon, and allow the U.S. to remove Iran's highly enriched uranium. But Iran says their nuclear program, the key issue at the center of this conflict, is not a part of these negotiations.
0: ABC's Mary Bruce. President Trump now saying he has no interest in renovating the Kennedy Center. This after a federal judge halted plans to renovate the center and ordered that the president's name be removed from it. An unruly passenger forcing a United Airlines flight from Chicago to Minneapolis to divert to Madison, Wisconsin Friday night. Air traffic control recordings mentioning a potential hijack. Law enforcement was waiting. United says the flight landed safely and no injuries were reported. This is ABC News. The former superintendent of Iowa's largest school district, Ian Roberts, has been sentenced to 2 years in federal prison after pleading guilty to unlawful possession of firearms and falsely claiming to be a U.S. citizen. Another state approves a new congressional map.
2: Lawmakers in Louisiana have approved a new congressional map which gets rid of one of the state's majority black districts. The move could allow Republicans to flip one of the state's two Democratic-held House seats in the 2026 midterms. The new map was drawn in the wake of last month's Supreme Court decision, which struck down the state's current map as an unconstitutional racial gerrymander. Democrats say that ruling

0: is likely to dramatically reduce the number of black representatives in Congress. Mike Dubusky, ABC News.
1: Be careful opening invitations sent via email. That warning from the Federal Trade Commission, which says scammers are increasingly using your invited texts and emails that look legit but are actually phishing scams. Dave Packer, ABC News.
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6: Covering your country.

Your K101 weather forecast, clear skies this morning, lows around 66, sunny today. There are slight chances of storms this afternoon in the eastern tri-state. Isolated severe storm possible. South winds gusting to 25 miles an hour. We'll see highs near 93, down to 67 tonight. Sunshine for your Sunday and Monday, highs mid-90s. Slight chances for rain Tuesday with highs in the upper 80s. We've got you covered on K101 and K101online.com.

0: ABC News, I'm Dave Packard. The State Department says it's optimistic it can work things out with Kenya after that nation's highest court put a pause on the Trump administration's plan to open a 50-bed field hospital in the country for Americans exposed to Ebola. The African CDC has suggested Kenya's government was pressured into housing the center. Louisiana Friday enacted a new congressional map that could help Republicans gain one more seat in the House of Representatives. That new map eliminates one of the state's two black majority districts. Democratic Louisiana Senator Royce DuPlessis.
1: We know we're going to end up right back in court because this map is a racially gerrymandered map, no matter how they try to spin it.
0: The federal judge who oversaw President Trump's lawsuit against the IRS now demanding answers from the president's lawyers and the DOJ over whether their settlement that created a $1.8 billion anti-weaponization fund may have amounted to an effort to intentionally deceive her. This Friday, a judge temporarily blocked payments from that fund. This is ABC News. Three people are confirmed dead in the Dallas apartment complex fire, including a child.
2: Nobody is missing any longer from the apartment complex after Thursday's gas explosion. Dallas Fire and Rescue Chief Justin Ball.
3: Everyone is accounted for per the resident list that we acquired from the complex.
2: The owner of the apartment building says as part of a sale of the building and one next door to it, an engineering firm was doing soil tests, and while boring, the excavation company hit a gas line. Alex Stone, ABC News.
0: A growing number of performers are pulling out of the Great American State Fair on the National Mall in Washington.
4: Let freedom ring.
0: Martina McBride there, one of them. Also Brett Michaels from Poison, Young MC, Morris Day and the Time of the Commodores have now publicly stated they will not perform, with several alleging they were misled about the nature of the event. Dave Packer, ABC News.
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Your K101 weather forecast, clear skies this morning, lows around 66, sunny today. There are slight chances of storms this afternoon in the eastern tri-state. Isolated severe storm possible. South winds gusting to 25 miles an hour. We'll see highs near 93, down to

101 weather, cloudy skies this morning, lows around 66. Slight chances for storms this afternoon. May see an isolated severe storm, highs near 93. We've got you covered on K101.

0: ABC News, I'm Dave Packard. After a meeting in the Situation Room Friday, President Trump had no announcement about a possible deal with Iran.
1: President Trump laying out his demands, saying Iran must agree to reopen the Strait of Hormuz, pledge never to develop a nuclear weapon, and allow the U.S. to remove Iran's highly enriched uranium. But Iran says their nuclear program, the key issue at the center of this conflict, is not a part of these negotiations.
0: ABC's Mary Bruce. President Trump now saying he has no interest in renovating the Kennedy.

0: Kennedy Center. This after a federal judge halted plans to renovate the center and ordered that the president's name be removed from it. An unruly passenger forcing a United Airlines flight from Chicago to Minneapolis to divert to Madison, Wisconsin Friday night. Air traffic control recordings mentioning a potential hijack. Law enforcement was waiting. United says the flight landed safely and no injuries were reported. This is ABC News. The former superintendent of Iowa's largest school district, Ian Roberts, has been sentenced to 2 years in federal prison after pleading guilty to unlawful possession of firearms and falsely claiming to be a U.S. citizen. Another state approves a new congressional map.
1: Lawmakers in Louisiana have approved a new congressional map which gets rid of one of the state's majority black districts. The move could allow Republicans to flip one of the state's two Democratic-held House seats in the 2026 midterms. The new map was drawn in the wake of last month's Supreme Court decision, which struck down the state's current map as an unconstitutional racial gerrymander. Democrats say that ruling is likely to dramatically reduce the number of black representatives in Congress. Mike Dubusky, ABC News.
0: Be careful opening invitations sent via email. That warning from the Federal Trade Commission, which says scammers are increasingly using your invited texts and emails that look legit but are actually phishing scams. Dave Packer, ABC News.
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0: Your K101 weather forecast. Clear skies this morning. Lows around 66. Sunny today. There are slight chances of storms this afternoon in the eastern tri-state. Isolated severe storm possible. South winds gusting to 25 miles an hour. We'll see highs near 93. Down to 67 tonight. Sunshine for your Sunday and Monday. Highs mid-90s. Slight chances for rain Tuesday with highs in the upper 80s. We've got you covered on K101 and K101online.com.
1: I went down to the boot store.

Hey, 101 weather, cloudy skies this morning, lows around 66. Slight chances for storms this afternoon, may see an isolated severe storm, highs near 93. We've got you covered on K101.

0: ABC News, I'm Dave Packer. The State Department says it's optimistic it can work things out with Kenya after that nation's highest court put a pause on the Trump administration's plan to open a 50-bed field hospital in the country for Americans exposed to Ebola. The African CDC has suggested Kenya's government was pressured into housing the center. Louisiana Friday enacted a new congressional map that could help Republicans gain one more seat in the House of Representatives. That new map eliminates one of the state's two black majority districts. Democratic Louisiana Senator Royce DuPlessis.
1: We know we're going to end up right back in court because this map is a racially gerrymandered map, no matter how they try to spin it.
0: The federal judge who oversaw President Trump's lawsuit against the IRS now demanding answers from the president's lawyers and the DOJ over whether their settlement that created a $1.8 billion anti-weaponization fund may have amounted to an effort to intentionally deceive her. This Friday, a judge temporarily blocked payments from that fund. This is ABC News. Three people are confirmed dead in the Dallas apartment complex fire, including a child.
2: Nobody is missing any longer from the apartment complex after Thursday's gas explosion. Dallas Fire and Rescue Chief Justin Ball.
3: Everyone is accounted for per the resident list that we acquired from the complex.
2: The owner of the apartment building says as part of a sale of the building and one next door to it, an engineering firm was doing soil tests, and while boring, the excavation company hit a gas line. Alex Stone, ABC News.
0: A growing number of performers are pulling out of the Great American State Fair on the National Mall in Washington.
4: Let freedom ring.
0: Martina McBride there, one of them. Also Brett Michaels from Poison, Young MC, Morris Day and the Time of the Commodores have now publicly stated they will not perform, with several alleging they were misled about the nature of the event. Dave Packer, ABC News.
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10: I like you!

Your K101 weather forecast, clear skies this morning, lows around 66, sunny today. There are slight chances of storms this afternoon in the eastern tri-state. Isolated severe storm possible. South winds gusting to 25 miles an hour. We'll see highs near 93, down to 67 tonight. Sunshine for your Sunday and Monday, highs mid-90s. Slight chances for rain Tuesday with highs in the upper 80s. We've got you covered on K101 and K101Online.com.

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Pull out the pipe and smoke you some. Hey, and pass it around, 'cause I'm an Indian outlaw. Half Cherokee and Choctaw. 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

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From 100 yards, don't you know, wow, I do it all the time. 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
1: Hey, 101 weather, cloudy skies this morning, lows around 66. Slight chances for storms this afternoon. May see an isolated severe storm, highs near 93. We've got you covered on K101.

0: News, I'm Dave Packer. After a meeting in the Situation Room Friday, President Trump had no announcement about a possible deal with Iran.
1: President Trump laying out his demands, saying Iran must agree to reopen the Strait of Hormuz, pledge never to develop a nuclear weapon, and allow the U.S. to remove Iran's highly enriched uranium. But Iran says their nuclear program, the key issue at the center of this conflict, is not a part of these negotiations.
0: ABC's Mary Bruce. President Trump now saying he has no interest in renovating the Kennedy Center. This after a federal judge halted plans to renovate the center and ordered that the president's name be removed from it. An unruly passenger forcing a United Airlines flight from Chicago to Minneapolis to divert to Madison, Wisconsin Friday night. Air traffic control recordings mentioning a potential hijack. Law enforcement was waiting. United says the flight landed safely and no injuries were reported. This

0: is ABC News. The former superintendent of Iowa's largest school district, Ian Roberts, has been sentenced to 2 years in federal prison after pleading guilty to unlawful possession of firearms and falsely claiming to be a U.S. citizen. Another state approves a new congressional map.
1: Lawmakers in Louisiana have approved a new congressional map which gets rid of one of the state's majority black districts. The move could allow Republicans to flip one of the state's two Democratic-held House seats in the 2026 midterms. The new map was drawn in the wake of last month's Supreme Court decision, which struck down the state's current map as an unconstitutional racial gerrymander. Democrats say that ruling is likely to dramatically reduce the number of black representatives in Congress. Mike Dubusky, ABC News.
0: Be careful opening invitations sent via email. That warning from the Federal Trade Commission, which says scammers are increasingly using your invited texts and emails that look legit but are actually phishing scams. Dave Packer, ABC News.
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Your K101 weather forecast, sunshine today. There are slight chances for storms this afternoon in the eastern tri-state. Isolated severe storm is possible. South winds gusting to 25 miles an hour, highs near 93, lows around 67. Sunshine for your Sunday and Monday, highs in the mid-90s. Slight chances for rain Tuesday with highs in the upper 80s. We've got you covered on K101 and K101online.com.

tee top jack and a cherry coke tan. Mama and daddy put the roots right here, cause this is where the car broke down. 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Kick

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Slight chances for storms this afternoon in the eastern tri-state. Could see an isolated severe storm. Highs today near 93. We've got you covered on K101.

0: ABC News, I'm Dave Packer. The State Department says it's optimistic it can work things out with Kenya after that nation's highest court put a pause on the Trump administration's plan to open a 50-bed field hospital in the country for Americans exposed to Ebola. The African CDC has suggested Kenya's government was pressured into housing the center. Louisiana Friday enacted a new congressional map that could help Republicans gain one more seat in the House of Representatives. The new map eliminates one of the state's two black majority districts. Democratic Louisiana Senator Royce Duplessis.
1: We know we're going to end up right back in court because this map is a racially gerrymandered map, no matter how they try to spin it.
0: The federal judge who oversaw President Trump's lawsuit against the IRS now demanding answers from the president's lawyers and the DOJ over whether their settlement that created a $1.8 billion anti-weaponization fund may have amounted to an effort to intentionally deceive her. This Friday, a judge temporarily blocked payments from that fund. This is ABC News. Three people are confirmed dead in the Dallas apartment complex fire, including a child.
2: Nobody is missing any longer from the apartment complex after Thursday's gas explosion. Dallas Fire and Rescue Chief Justin Ball.
3: Everyone is accounted for per the resident list that we acquired from the complex.
2: The owner of the apartment building says as part of a sale of the building and one next door to it, an engineering firm was doing soil tests, and while boring, the excavation company hit a gas line. Alex Stone, ABC News.
0: A growing number of performers are pulling out of the Great American State Fair on the National Mall in Washington. Let free.

0: Martina McBride there, one of them. Also, Brett Michaels from Poison, Young MC, Morris Day and the Time of the Commodores have now publicly stated they will not perform, with several alleging they were misled about the nature of the event. Dave Packer, ABC News.
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3: Your K101 weather forecast, sunshine today. There are slight chances for storms this afternoon in the eastern tri-state. Isolated severe storm is possible. South winds gusting to 25 miles an hour, highs near 93, lows around 67. Sunshine for your Sunday and Monday, highs in the mid-90s. Slight chances for rain Tuesday with highs in the upper 80s. We've got you covered on K101 and K101online.com.
4: We're

0: Slight chances for storms this afternoon in the eastern tri-state. Could see an isolated severe storm. Highs today near 93. We've got you covered on K101.
1: I left

0: ABC News, I'm Chuck Sievertson. An unusual angle to a flight diverted last night because of an unruly passenger. United Flight 2005 took off from Chicago, headed to Minneapolis, was diverted to Dane County Airport in Wisconsin. The airport says several law enforcement officers on the flight restrained and handcuffed the passenger quickly. No injuries to other passengers. On the air traffic control recording, you hear a controller telling another nearby pilot of a potential hijack.
1: Is that the situation where we might have to close the airfield? Potential hijack?
0: That has not been confirmed. They got them all out safely, the five miners trapped more than a week in a cave in Laos. Signing a bill banning law enforcement officers from wearing masks while on duty, New York Governor Kathy Hochul. Federal judges ordered President Trump's name stripped from the Kennedy Center because Congress created the place and only Congress can make changes. This is ABC News. Here's the reasons why this fruit costs more from ABC's Mike Dubusky.
2: Prices for tomatoes are up 40% over the past year, the biggest increase tracked among products in the Consumer Price Index. Experts say the spike is the result of crop yields and two pillars of President Trump's second-term policies, the Iran war and tariffs on Mexico.
0: Federal investigators have issued two separate recalls for airbag defects in Honda and Chrysler vehicles, affecting certain Jeep Grand Cherokee and Acura models. The state of the economy is reaching lower, says ABC's Jim Ryan.
3: Money worries may be affecting our furry friendships. Bank of America says as costs of pet ownership go up, there's been a slowdown of pet adoptions. The share of American homes with pets has dropped slightly over the past 2 years.
0: Saturday, May 30th, on this day in 1431, Joan of Arc, condemned as a heretic, was burned at the stake in Rouen, France, now a patron saint of France. Chuck Sievertson, ABC News.
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I've had girls and I've had women. 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
1: Slight chances for storms this afternoon in the eastern tri-state. Could see an isolated severe storm. Highs today near 93. We've got you covered on K101.
2: It was painted red. The stripe was white. It was 18 feet from the bow to the stern light. Second hand from a dealer in Atlanta. I rode up with Daddy when he went there to get her.

0: just an old plywood boat with a 75 Johnson electric choke.
1: ABC News, I'm Chuck Sievertson. No details in an FBI statement about what happened on that diverted United flight last night, only that several law enforcement officers aboard grabbed and handcuffed an unruly passenger. The flight from Chicago to Minneapolis diverted to Dane County, Wisconsin. On the air traffic control recording, a controller tells another pilot of a potential hijack.
2: Is that the situation where we might have to close the airfield?
1: That is not confirmed. Rescued five miners trapped over a week in a cave in Laos. ABC's Britt Clement.
3: What an ordeal. You know, they had to go through these

0: extremely narrow tunnels in pitch black. I'm told they had to pull themselves through while holding their faces to the ceiling in order to finally reach the mouth of the cave.
1: Two other miners are missing. A federal judge orders President Trump's name stripped from the Kennedy Center, saying Congress created it and only Congress can change its name. This is ABC News. The billionaire Jeff Bezos's commercial space company, Blue Origin, is warning people in Florida to not touch any debris from a catastrophic explosion that incinerated one of its largest rockets during an engine test Thursday. Former NASA astronaut Susan Kilrain on the Glenn rocket.
2: It could put in a delay for Artemis 4, which is supposed to put people back on the moon. But we won't know because we don't know yet what went wrong.
1: No injuries were reported after the rocket blew up. More reports about employment come out next week from the Labor Department, including the May jobs report. Another economic snapshot about how Americans are shopping from ABC's Jim Ryan.
3: Consumers trying to cope with rising prices are heading to warehouse stores and buying in bulk. Costco says same-store sales were up nearly 10% in the latest quarter and that its gas pumps churned out more fuel than they ever have.
1: Chuck Sievertson, ABC News.
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6: Sunshine today. 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

0: 67. Sunny tomorrow with light winds and highs near 95, down to 70 tomorrow night. Slight chances for storms Monday, Tuesday, and Wednesday. Highs will be in the mid-90s on Monday. We'll be in the upper 80s Tuesday and Wednesday. 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

0: K101, we've got your country covered with Ella Langley, Be Her. Classic Bowl 38 Saturday is underway. The band members traveling to Woodward to get their final practices in at Boomer Stadium before the parade, downtown Woodward at 1:30. The football players will be checking out of their hotel rooms, getting ready for the parade as well here this morning, as well as cheerleaders. They've arrived or will be arriving at the Woodward County Event Center for a cheer clinic and to get ready for their performance during Classic Bowl. It's Classic Bowl 38 Saturday. Ticket booth is open at the stadium after 9 o'clock, and the parade downtown Woodward set for 1:30. Classic Bowl 38 football, 7 o'clock kickoff. 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
0: Sunshine today. There are some slight chances for showers, thunderstorms late this afternoon through the early evening. May see a severe storm. Strong south winds, highs near 93. We've got you covered on K101.

0: ABC News, I'm Chuck Sievertson. No word from the FBI about whether there's a foiling of a potential airline hijacking last night. The FBI says only that several law enforcement officers aboard a United flight from Chicago to Minneapolis grabbed and handcuffed an unruly passenger. The flight was diverted to Dane County, Wisconsin. On the air traffic control recording, a controller tells another pilot of a potential hijack.
1: Is that the situation where we might have to close the airfield?
0: That is not confirmed. On the U.S.-Iran talks, a posting on social media on X from the military advisor to Iran's supreme leader accuses President Trump of making excessive demands in negotiations. Defense Secretary Pete Hegseth in Singapore today.
2: Any deal that the president is willing to make, he's only going to make it if he believes it's a great deal.
0: Rescued five miners trapped more than a week in a cave in Laos. Two other miners are still missing. This is ABC News. The billionaire Jeff Bezos' commercial space company Blue Origin is warning people in Florida to not touch any debris from a catastrophic explosion that incinerated one of its largest rockets during an engine test Thursday. Former NASA astronaut Susan Kilrain says the mishap could delay NASA's Artemis missions to take astronauts back to the moon.
3: This is the rocket that is supposed to take equipment to the moon in the not-too-distant future and then also land landers on the moon with people eventually.
0: No injuries were reported after the rocket blew up. What's rounder and getting some attention?
4: Customers at some Walmart stores have been doing double takes and posting images of round plastic Coke bottles that look a little like Christmas ornaments. They're actually designed to resemble soccer balls to celebrate Coke's partnership with FIFA and World Cup.
0: ABC's Jim Ryan. It's Saturday, May 30th. Chuck Sievertson, ABC News.
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Sunshine today. There are some slight chances for showers, thunderstorms late this afternoon through the early evening. May see a severe storm. Strong south winds, highs near 93. We've got you covered on K101.

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It's Classic Bowl 38 Saturday. 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Pre-game festivities get started a little after 6 at Boomer Stadium. Kickoff set for 7 o'clock. You don't want to miss any of that pre-game pageantry that we talk about every year. Get your tickets early. The ticket office, ticket trailer will be open at Boomer Stadium after 9 o'clock. You can get your tickets anytime today. That way you don't have to wait in line. Miss any of the pre-game festivities of Classic Bowl 38. Classic Bowl Parade, downtown Woodward. That'll get started at 1:30. It's one of the biggest parades you'll see in Woodward. Usually lasts about an hour, maybe a little more than an hour. And the band will be performing some of their halftime songs. Their cheerleaders, 30 different schools bringing cheerleaders, I believe, or so, to Classic Bowl, as well as the Honor Squad. They'll be performing during the parade. You'll see the trailers with the football players on it, as well as other

0: various politicians and groups from across the tri-state area participating in the Classic Bowl Parade. 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
6: Sunshine today. There are some slight chances for showers, thunderstorms late this afternoon through the early evening. May see a severe storm. South winds gusting to 30 miles an hour. Highs near 93. Clear tonight. Lows around 67. Sunny tomorrow with light winds and highs near 95, down to 70 tomorrow night. Slight chances for storms Monday, Tuesday, and Wednesday. Highs will be in the mid-90s on Monday. We'll be in the upper 80s Tuesday and Wednesday. We've got you covered on K101 and K101online.com.

0: 101 covering your country with Megan Maroney, Beautiful Things. All week long, we've been celebrating the Tri-State's best and brightest during Classic Bowl 38 week. We started off the week Sunday, seems like forever ago, with softball. Had baseball on Monday, golf and girls basketball Tuesday, boys basketball was on Thursday. All we've got left is football. And man, what a day planned today for Classic Bowl football. Beautiful weather for the Classic Bowl parade downtown Woodward at 1:30. 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Pre-game festivities get started around 6:15, 6:30 at Boomer Stadium. Kickoff set for 7 o'clock. 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
4: Sunshine today. There are some slight chances for showers, thunderstorms late this afternoon through the early evening. May see a severe storm. Strong south winds, highs near 93. We've got you covered on K101.

0: ABC News, I'm Chuck Sievertson. No word from a federal law enforcer on whether an unruly passenger on a United flight last night was actually a would-be failed hijacker. The FBI says only that several law enforcement officers aboard United Flight 2005 from Chicago to Minneapolis grabbed and handcuffed an unruly passenger. The plane was diverted to Dane County, Wisconsin. On the air traffic control recording, a controller tells another pilot of a potential hijack.
1: It's actually a situation where we might have to close the airfield.
0: That is not confirmed. U.S.-Iran talks are making progress, says Defense Secretary Pete Hegseth, who met with Asian officials in Singapore today.
2: We're prepared to defend our interests, stand with our allies, and project power halfway around the world.
0: Rescued? Five miners trapped more than a week in a cave in Laos. Two others are missing. Asking the world for help with the growing Ebola crisis in Central Africa, the World Health Organization. This is ABC News. Signing a bill banning law enforcement officers from wearing masks while on duty. New York Governor Kathy Hochul saying the measure applies to state, local, and federal law enforcers operating in New York.
3: New York is not a sanctuary for criminals, and we will cooperate when crimes are being committed, going after dangerous criminals. Not the act of crossing the border, but dangerous criminals.
0: The new law limits state enforcement, assisting federal immigration police. Asian needle ants, an invasive species, are now making themselves

0: at home in parts of the U.S., says the National Forest Service.
1: These tiny creature stings can leave a red, itchy, painful mark that lasts for hours. And if you're allergic, you can have a serious reaction that requires immediate medical attention. They tend to hide in leaf litter, potted plants, and landscaping soil. Be especially cautious near logs, rotting wood, and rocks where they often hide.
0: ABC's Jacqueline Lee on your Asian needle ant update. Chuck Sievertson, ABC News.
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Sunshine today. There are some slight chances for showers, thunderstorms late this afternoon through the early evening. May see a severe storm. Strong south winds, highs near 93. We've got you covered on K101.

0: K101 covering your country with Cody Jinx, the others. It's Classic Bowl 38 Saturday. Band members are on their way to Woodward from Alva. They've been practicing all week at Northwestern Oklahoma State University. They're going to make their way to Woodward, meet up at Woodward High School for a dress rehearsal, parade rehearsal at Boomer Stadium before they head downtown for lunch and then the Classic Bowl parade. Football players, they are working, checking out of their hotel rooms. They're going to head to downtown and get ready for the Classic Bowl parade. Cheerleaders having a cheer clinic right now at the Woodward County Fairgrounds before the parade. Then they'll have another dress rehearsal for Boomer Stadium later on this afternoon. And make sure you head to downtown as well yourself for the parade, downtown Woodward. That parade, 1:30 this afternoon. Classic Bowl football tonight, 7 o'clock. Pre-game festivities get started just after 6. 7 o'clock kickoff at Boomer Stadium for Classic Bowl 38. You can hear the game starting at 6 on K101. Watch a live stream on 101classicbowl.tv, also starting at 6. It's Classic Bowl 38 Saturday with K101.
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3: Sunshine today. There are some slight chances for showers. Thunderstorms late this afternoon through the early evening may see a severe storm. South winds gusting to 30 miles an hour. Highs near 93. Clear tonight. Lows around 67. Sunny tomorrow with light winds and highs near 95 down to 70 tomorrow night. Slight chances for storms Monday, Tuesday, and Wednesday. Highs will be in the mid-90s on Monday. We'll be in the upper 80s Tuesday and Wednesday. 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

0: K101 covering your country with Curtis Grimes, Died and Gone Country. It's Classic Bowl 38 Saturday. The band members are in Woodward now, and they are getting ready for a dress rehearsal at Boomer Stadium as they practice their halftime show another time. The cheerleaders having a cheer clinic at the Woodward County Fairgrounds. Football players, they are checking out of their hotel rooms, getting ready to head downtown to have lunch, and then get ready for the parade. 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
1: 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A fine,

0: Doesn't seem so bad. 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
1: Sunshine today. There are some slight chances for showers, thunderstorms late this afternoon through the early evening. May see a severe storm. Strong south winds, highs near 93.

0: ABC News, I'm Chuck Sievertson. The FBI is not saying whether an unruly passenger on a United jetliner last night was a would-be failed hijacker. The FBI says only that several law enforcement officers were aboard Flight 2005 from Chicago to Minneapolis, that they grabbed and handcuffed an unruly passenger. The plane was diverted to Dane County, Wisconsin. On the air traffic control recording, a controller tells another pilot of a potential hijack.
1: It's actually a situation where we might have to close the airfield.
0: That is not confirmed. U.S.-Iran talks making progress as Defense Secretary Pete Hegseth, who met with Asian officials in Singapore today.
2: Those goalposts haven't shifted at all, which is the expectation of the American people and what we've stated to Iran.
0: Posting on social media, the military advisor to Iran's supreme leader accusing President Trump of excessive demands. Rescued five miners trapped more than a week in Laos. This is ABC News. The billionaire Jeff Bezos' commercial space company Blue Origin is warning people in Florida to not touch any debris from the explosion that incinerated one of its largest rockets during an engine test Thursday. Former NASA astronaut Susan Kilrain.
3: It could put in a delay for Artemis 4, which is supposed to put people back on the moon. But we won't know because we don't know yet what went wrong.
0: No injuries were reported after the rocket blew up. Federal investigators have issued two separate recalls for airbag defects in Honda and Chrysler vehicles, affecting certain Jeep Grand Cherokee and Acura models. The state of the economy is reaching lower, says ABC's Jim Ryan.
4: Money worries may be affecting our furry friendships. Bank of America says as costs of pet ownership go up, there's been a slowdown of pet adoptions. The share of American homes with pets has dropped slightly over the past 2 years.
0: Chuck Sievertson, ABC News.
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0: K101 covering your country with Hardy, Eric Church, Tim McGraw, and Morgan Wallen. 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You'll see the band perform. I believe over 30 schools have sent cheerleaders to Classic Bowl 38. They'll be performing during the parade, as well as the cheer honor squad. Football players will be riding in the parade. Of course, there'll be a whole plethora of other groups, organizations taking part of the parade, downtown Woodward at 1:30. Classic Bowl football pregame festivities start just a little after 6, then kickoff set for 7 o'clock. You can hear the game on K101 starting at 6. Watch the game starting at 6 on 101ClassicBowl.tv. 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
0: Sunshine this afternoon. There are some slight chances for showers. Thunderstorms late this afternoon through the early evening. May see a severe storm. South winds gusting to 30 miles.

an hour, highs near 93. Clear tonight, lows around 67. Sunny tomorrow, light winds, highs near 95, down to 70 tomorrow night. Slight chance we could see storms Monday, Tuesday, and Wednesday. Highs mid-90s on Monday. We'll be in the upper 80s Tuesday and Wednesday. 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

to come back, it's up to you. But remember, I won't allow the things you used to do. You're gonna have to toe the mark and walk the line. This time will be the last time.

0: K101 covering your country with Bailey Zimmerman, Chevy Silverado. It's Classic Bowl 38 Saturday tonight, Classic Bowl 38 at Boomer Stadium. The band members have been practicing right now or this morning at Boomer Stadium. They have been working on their dress rehearsal for their halftime performance. They'll have another rehearsal later on this afternoon before the Classic Bowl parade. The cheerleaders have been having a cheer clinic at Woodward County Event Center, and the football players been checking out of their hotel rooms, getting ready for Classic Bowl 38. They'll all be meeting downtown for lunch this afternoon, and then following their lunch, they'll have the Classic Bowl parade. I'll be participating in the Classic Bowl parade downtown Woodward at 1:30. Then this afternoon, the band members will have another rehearsal at the high school before dinner. The cheerleaders will be on the field rehearsing again this afternoon. And, of course, the football players will be getting all ready for their big game tonight. Classic Bowl 38 tonight, 6 o'clock pregame festivities get underway at Boomer High School. At Boomer Stadium and 7 o'clock kickoff. 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Ticket trailer is open in front of Boomer Stadium. 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
5: K101 weather, sunshine this afternoon. There are some slight chances for a shower or thunderstorm late this afternoon through the early evening. May see a severe storm, strong south winds, highs near 93. We've got you covered on K101.

0: ABC News, I'm Chuck Severson. The FBI is not saying whether an unruly passenger on a United jetliner last night was a would-be failed hijacker. Only saying several law enforcement officers were aboard that flight from Chicago to Minneapolis and subdued an unruly passenger. The plane was diverted to Wisconsin. On the air traffic control recording, a controller tells another pilot.
1: It's actually a situation where we might have to close the airfield.
0: And
2: is this individual detained or what's his status?
3: There, we had five law enforcement Leos on board. I do not believe they ever cuffed him, but they were able to finally get control of him after multiple attempts to try to breach the cockpit.
0: Attempted hijacking is not confirmed. U.S.-Iran talks making progress, says Defense Secretary Pete Hegseth at a meeting in Singapore today. Rescued, five miners trapped more than a week in a cave in Laos. This is ABC News. Signing a bill banning law enforcement officers from wearing masks while on duty, New York Governor Kathy Hochul saying the measure applies to state, local, and federal law enforcers operating in New York and holding law enforcement accountable.
4: Whether it's a family of someone who's been left to die in the cold, or whether someone's had their business disrupted or their place of worship disrupted, people have rights that we are not foregoing just because there's been this decision by the Trump administration to unleash hell in our streets.
0: The new law limits state law enforcement assistance of federal immigration police. Reasons why this fruit costs more. From ABC's Mike Dubusky.
5: Prices for tomatoes are up 40% over the past year, the biggest increase tracked among products in the Consumer Price Index. Experts say the spike is the result of crop yields and two pillars of President Trump's second-term policies, the Iran war and tariffs on Mexico.
0: Our Mike Dubusky, Chuck Severson, ABC News.
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0: K101 covering your country with Telluride, going through Whiskey Like Water. Still a couple hours away from the Classic Bowl Parade in downtown Woodward. If you are coming to Classic Bowl tonight, you want to come to town early. Be here for the parade. You don't want to miss any of the fun of the parade. There's going to be a lot of different groups taking part. Some politicians will be marching through the parade. Of course, we'll have the Classic Bowl Honor Band performing, marching through the parade. Over 30 different high schools are sending their cheerleading crews or have sent their cheerleading crews to Woodward. They will be performing during the parade, as well as the Honor Squad putting on a performance during the Classic Bowl Parade. Don't miss any of that. Come to downtown Woodward. Parade getting underway at 1:30 down Main Street with K101. 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

Chances for showers, thunderstorms late this afternoon through the early evening. May see a severe storm. South winds gusting to 30 miles an hour, highs near 93. Clear tonight, lows around 67. Sunny tomorrow, light winds, highs near 95, down to 70 tomorrow night. Slight chance we could see storms Monday, Tuesday, and Wednesday. Highs mid-90s on Monday. We'll be in the upper 80s Tuesday and Wednesday.

0: 101, we've got your country covered with the latest from Kane Brown, woman. Classic Bowl 38 parade, downtown Woodward's coming up at 1:30. The band members, the football players, the cheerleaders are all right now downtown in Woodward at Centennial Park enjoying their lunch. After they get over the lunch, they'll start lining up for the parade. Be ready to march down Main Street. The football players will be on trailers moving through the parade. The band members will march and perform. Cheerleaders, there's over 30 cheerleading squads part of Classic Bowl 38, and they'll all be performing through the parade downtown Woodward, as well as various politicians and other groups will be taking part in the parade. So don't miss any of the parade. Be there downtown Woodward. You probably want to line up a little bit before around 1 o'clock or so, because the long parade, and you'll find plenty of spots, but you want to pick your spot. 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

0: K101, we've got your country covered with Tucker Wetmore and Brunette. All week long, we've been celebrating the Tri-State's best and brightest here on K101 with Classic Bowl 38 weeks. Softball was on Sunday, baseball Monday, golf and girls basketball were on Tuesday. We had boys basketball on Thursday. Today, it's cheerleading, band, and Classic Bowl football taking center stage. All those groups are downtown right now getting ready for the Classic Bowl parade. They're having lunch at Centennial Park, then they'll start lining up for the parade. Parade starting at the courthouse on Main Street and then working its way east along Main Street to around 7th Street. So plenty of spots for you to pick to line up along Main Street to watch the Classic Bowl Parade. The band will be performing. Over 30 different high schools, I think, have sent cheer squads. They'll all be performing during the Classic Bowl Parade as they march down Main Street, as well as the football players on some trailers waving to the crowd, and of course different politicians and other civic groups and organizations going to be taking part in the Classic Bowl Parade. It's underway at 1:30. 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
3: Sunshine this afternoon. There are some slight chances for showers. Thunderstorms late this afternoon through the early evening may see a severe storm. South winds gusting to 30 miles an hour, highs near 93. Clear tonight, lows around 67. Sunny tomorrow, light winds, highs near 95, down to 70 tomorrow night. Slight chance we could see storms Monday, Tuesday, and Wednesday. Highs mid-90s on Monday. We'll be in the upper 80s Tuesday and Wednesday. 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

K101 weather. Sunshine this afternoon. There are some slight chances for a shower or thunderstorm late this afternoon through the early evening. May see a severe storm. Strong south winds, highs near 93. We've got you covered on K101.

0: ABC News. I'm Mike Dubusky. Polls are now open in California, where early voting in the state's primary election is underway. California and five other states hold primaries this Tuesday. World Health Organization officials are in Central Africa today to discuss how to deal with the ongoing Ebola outbreak there.
1: At the center of the outbreak, the Democratic Republic of Congo, with the most cases and deaths, the virus spreading, government spokesman Patrick Muyaya.
2: The first priority we have is to take care of the in front line, especially doctor and all the technical team, they are working with them. And we are providing all the material they need so they can be well protected.
1: He says the basics to prevent spread are taking temperatures and washing hands a lot.
0: ABC's Chuck Sievertson and the man who apparently tried to rush the cockpit of a passenger jet flying from Chicago last night will not charge, say authorities, saying he was experiencing a mental health crisis. This is ABC News. President Trump says he's walking away from the Kennedy Center after a recent legal setback, as ABC's Olivia Rubin reports.
3: A federal judge ruling the renaming of the iconic Kennedy Center to the Trump Kennedy Center was illegal, saying only Congress has that power. Also blocking the closure of the center for renovations, the judge actually ordering Trump's name be removed from the building within 2 weeks. Trump responding in part that the judge should, quote, be ashamed of himself and that he has no interest in continuing his efforts with the center, saying he would transfer power back to Congress.
0: Fewer Americans are smoking, according to some new preliminary findings from the Centers for Disease Control. A survey of more than 24,000 adults found just one out of every 11 of them said they were current smokers, an all-time low. Compare that to the mid-1960s, when that number was over 40%. As for electronic cigarettes, 7% of those surveyed report regular use. Mike Dubusky, ABC News.
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0: CableOneOnline.com. Jimmy, am I hearing myself? I'm not. Yes. Is this microphone working? It is. Hey, good afternoon, everybody. Thank you for being here as we get ready for the 101 Classic Bowl 38 parade. Are we a little excited about being here today? Oh, come on. You can do better than that. Are we a little excited about being here today? All right, that's a little bit better. Thank you so much for being here. We look forward to it. We hope that you have enjoyed the week as much as we have. It has been a tremendous week. We'll finish with the parade today. I hope you made plans to be at the football game tonight. If you don't have tickets, I would suggest that if you're going to the game, you don't have tickets, when we get done here, go to Boomer Stadium and purchase your tickets when we get done. That way you don't have to stand in line tonight. It is an extravaganza that is unbelievable. Of course, we have the football game, but we've got marching bands, we've got cheerleaders, we've got the dance team. It is going to be outstanding, and we certainly do look forward to it. We also encourage you to purchase your Classic Bowl program. It is a collector's item. I'm told that C.J. Montgomery will be signing those later on, if you're interested in that. Those really, Chris, he's got a booth set up for that.
1: He's that famous.
0: Huh? He is that famous, okay. That's, or infamous, as the case may be. But those collector item programs are only $10 a piece. Also, I lost my windsock. Also, we've got these lovely T-shirts that I'm wearing here. They're only $20 a piece, okay? You can get yourself a hat, Chris. Wave your hat at them. Get a cloth hat. For $25.
1: Oh, yeah. These are nice.
0: And we also have what they call trucker hats, which were popular when I was these football players' age, which was a long time ago. Trucker hats are $30. The nice thing about when you make those purchases, not only do you get a collector's item to keep forever, but part of the money goes to the 101 Classic Bowl Foundation and allows us to continue to do this year after year after year. So I would encourage you to make those purchases. I would encourage you to be at the football game tonight. You know, there's a lot of highlights to the football game this evening, Chris Eubank, none of which are going to be any better than when after the football game is over, the drone show and the fireworks display will be worth the price of admission in itself.
1: Well, you know, we talk about the price of admission, and it's an extravaganza, as CJ says. You have the football game, you have the cheer and palm squads, you have the band and their halftime show, and then you have the drone fireworks show afterwards. There's actually four reasons to come tonight to the Classic Bowl.
0: All right, sounds good. We are also, I understand, in addition to this broadcast being on the radio, we are also streaming this worldwide on the internet. So those of you who are here and you got relatives out of town, maybe grandma and grandpa live halfway across the country, and you'd like them to see their grandson or granddaughter on this parade, there's a couple of different websites we can go to, not websites, but a couple of streaming services we can go to. Do we have CJ set up to where
2: CJ's
0: he can talk
2: here
0: to us?
2: CJ's here. He was taking care of the affairs of state moments ago.
0: Well, CJ likes to talk about the fact that he's being dragged into the 21st century with this technology of streaming, and actually he doesn't realize that we're a quarter of a century already into the 21st century. CJ, where are those streaming places we can go to?
2: Well, the easiest way is 101ClassicBowl.tv. Would that be correct? 101ClassicBowl.tv. Not only obviously this afternoon, but tonight as well for the Classic Bowl 38 football broadcast. One of my favorite parts is this parade when the honor band comes through and the cheer squads, and then we'll throw in some businesses, and it's an election year. I probably see some election fellows, but also the two football teams. The East will be here, the West will be here. We'll meet the coaches again, and all in all, just a wonderful event, an integral part of Classic Bowl festivities. And our parade's different than anyone else's. It's a built-in, successful parade because it has young people in it. It has kids in it. Kids take center stage. So look forward to it getting underway. It looks like the lead units.
0: Yeah, they've started.
2: Woodward Police Department, Woodward County Sheriff's Office. Get a lot of help from the police department and the Sheriff's Department. Sheriff Frutiger, he's going to have Keith. We'll have a ton of

0: folks there tonight to help us with security issues and getting into the parking lots and that type of thing. So obviously, and the list of people to thank is too long, and we're not going to mess with doing that. But you know who you are. Give yourself a pat on the back. Glad to have you a part of Classic Bowl 38. And we'll talk to some of those people as they make their way through the parade route. And it's probably four or five blocks off to from the reviewing stands part back to the west or our right. So we're just a few minutes from getting underway.
1: All right, for those of you who are lucky enough to listen to the morning show on K101, you know that Tyler Riggs and myself and anybody else who shows up, we like to poke the bear a little bit. And, of course, the bear that we're talking about is C.J. Montgomery. And, you know, if you listen to the program, you know anything about C.J., he incessantly talks about Oklahoma State. You always hear in the morning show, Cowboys! I mean, at least eight or nine times a morning. That being said, I give credit to this lovely young woman that is here next to me. I'm going to let her introduce herself. She set up shop right next to the K101 trailer, and she is proudly displaying her Boomer Sooner OU umbrella.
0: We let her get through security?
1: Yes, she did get through security. Tell us who you are, ma'am.
2: I'm Lydia Puebla.
1: Where are you from?
2: From Boise City.
1: From Boise City, you made the long trip from the Panhandle. We're glad to have you here.
2: My daughter lives here, so I'm going to watch my granddaughter.
1: Tell us who your granddaughter is.
2: Rizoli Puebla.
1: All right.
2: She's a cheerleader, high school cheerleader.
1: She's a cheerleader. Fantastic. We're glad to have you here. I want you to do me a favor, though. For CJ, will you give me a boomer and then let everybody else do sooner? Yeah, you can do that. On three. One, two, three.
2: Boomer.
1: For C.J. Montgomery, all the way from Boise City, America. We love it. Of course, don't tell anybody, Chris Eubank is a big OSU fan, as C.J. is. So I'm behind the eight ball here. Hey, Chris, I've got some young people over here, including a Spider-Man lookalike. Tell us who you are, young man.
3: Asher.
1: Where are you from, Asher? Where do you live? Asher has gotten gun-shy all of a sudden, but he is here with his sack. He's ready to collect candy. You got your Spider-Man shirt on as well. Tell us who you are.
4: My name is Keely Frutiger.
1: Where are you from, my young friend?
4: Arkansas.
1: Really? All the way from Arkansas. Can you give me a pig suey? Obviously, she can't give me a pig suey. So are you hopeful for candy?
4: Yeah.
1: Okay, that's a lot of enthusiasm there. So I want to go over here. Because these folks, now, did I see you guys get, was it this group here that was excited when we were talking about the Oklahoma Sooners?
5: Yes.
1: What do you think when Mr. Montgomery every morning says, Cowboys?
5: I think he's wrong.
0: He what?
1: She thinks that you're wrong. Why would he be wrong?
5: Because it needs to be Boomer Sooners.
1: That a kid. Where are you from?
5: I'm from here in Woodward.
1: All right. Well, we're glad to have you here this afternoon. Thank you for coming by and saying hello. All right. I will give Chris equal time now. Well, unlike others that do the morning show with me, I believe in equal time. So, Chris, go ahead.
6: Speaking of a little in-state trash talking, you want to stay for the end of the parade because the rivalry has been building through the week on the east versus the west.
1: Okay.
6: And you can feel it. You can kind of see it when they get together. And when it really comes out is at the end of the parade, we talk to the different teams,
1: right?
6: And they're not. There's always a few trash talkers on it, and I'm sure Michael will be encouraging them.
1: I will be more than happy to stir the pot. Yes, any trash talking that goes on, I look forward to that. I want to come over here and talk to this gentleman because he has been here a while. Good afternoon, sir. Introduce yourself.
7: Good afternoon, sir. Robert Comasiva.
1: And you are from?
7: I'm from Clinton, Oklahoma.
1: But you've got somebody from Thomas that is playing.
7: Yes, sir. I got a nephew and a son that plays for Thomas.
1: Tell me their names.
7: We got Ty Littlebird, number 6. We got Warren Comasiva, number 11.
1: So the last 3 years before coming to Woodward to do sports, I had the chance to do football in Mangum. And I want to tell you, those two young men that you mentioned, they're football players.
7: Yes, sir, they are. They come from a good background. They got good heads on their shoulders, good community. And couldn't ask for a better squad due to.
1: So this week leading up to the football game, you've been around them. What has it been like them for them thinking about getting a chance to play in this game tonight?
7: They're humble young men. They keep

0: together. They're praying men, and you know they're really keeping each other upheld in the spirit, and they're just ready to go get them. They're ready to show their year, their senior year.
1: So I said that I've done Ty and your son's games for the last 3 years, and I have never gotten your last name correctly. So say it for me one more time, because last night at the banquet, I didn't say it correctly.
0: Okay, it's a Cheyenne word. Okay. It's Comet Siva. But back in the pioneer days, one of our ancestors was shot in the leg. And he was on the ground telling the soldiers that were coming through looking for bodies, and he was waving, "Come see, come see." So they, you know, put a little twist on it at the end, so it's pronounced Comet Siva, which is a Cheyenne word, means leg.
1: Fantastic. What a great story. Thank you for sharing that with us. We appreciate it. A little round of applause for this guy. That is good stuff there. I like that. Quality stuff. Where'd CJ go? Oh, he's sitting down. Okay. Well, you know, sitting down on the job. CJ, I'm going to give you a chance now to even the score, because we're a couple of blocks away from the parade route making its way to us.
2: This will be the last reference to Oklahoma or Oklahoma State. I mean, we need to put the highlight on young people and kids, Oklahoma, Kansas, and Texas. But we all know that the state's largest and finest institution of higher learning is Oklahoma State University. Create, educate, innovate, go State. Pistols firing, good night, Vienna. That's all we have to say about Oklahoma State.
1: Give it up for C.J. Montgomery, Mr. Oklahoma State himself. Chris, you got anybody? Talk to some folks there. Chris, tell me what you got going on over there.
3: Well, I see a young man with an, oh, he's saying no, no, no, but he's got his thunder gear off. What's your name? Stephen. Where are you from?
4: Woodward.
3: You're here from Woodward, and you got your thunder shirt on?
4: Yeah.
3: What's your prediction for the game 7?
4: They're going to win.
3: Thunder going to win there. You can take it to the bank.
1: So I want to come talk to this lady here, because she was parked next to where Mr. Montgomery's parking spot was, and he came through the intersection ready to whip the bear with a stick. And I noticed that you kind of leaped up and tried to settle him down a little bit. Tell us who you are and tell us about settling CJ down.
5: First, I'm Kimberly Keller from Woodward, Oklahoma, and I just, you know, that's what I do. I just settle the bears down, calm them down. It's okay. Stay calm.
1: Well, you did a good job, Kimberly. Thank you. Thank you for being here. We appreciate you. Thank you so much. Oh, we're having a great time. The parade not that far away from us. We see Old Glory headed this way. We look forward to that. And look forward. Hey, what's going on, man? Yeah, look at you run away. Look at you. All right, somebody. You just sat there. You're licking your sunglasses. Tell us who you are.
6: Mr. McGuire.
1: Where are you from, sir?
6: Tonga.
1: From where?
6: Watonga.
1: Watonga. All right. Home of the Cheese Factory. We love that. And you were here with Watonga as well?
5: Absolutely.
1: Tell us who you're here.
5: Well, I'm here to see my daughter. This is her first year as a cheer coach, and we're going to root our cheerleaders on and our band on.
1: All right. Very good. Tell us who you are.
5: I'm Sherry Ayer.
1: Sherry, thank you for being here, making the trip from Watonga today for Classic Bowl 38, the parade.
2: And, Old Glory has arrived. Can't start a parade in the greatest country of them all without due respect to Old Glory. The American Legion presenting Old Glory this afternoon. Thank you all. Thank you.
1: We appreciate you, ladies. Thank you very much. We're going to get a chance to talk to... Yeah, you go ahead. You got it.
3: You know who
1: yeah,
3: this is?
1: Yeah.
3: This is George's family here.
1: This is the other half of
3: this
1: George
3: Eichen? This is the other half. This is Michelle.
1: Well, I can certainly say this about George's other half. He outkicked his coverage.
3: Yes.
1: I don't
3: yes.
1: know what happened there, but he outkicked his coverage for sure.
3: So, oh, I see George back there, and you got your grandson?
7: Yeah, he came with us.
3: JD, and you're introducing him to the Classic Bowl and all the activities?
7: Get him geared up so he'll be ready to play whenever he gets to be a senior.
3: Oh, okay. So we got a future Classic Bowl player here.
1: So I kept walking up to this gentleman. First of all, I love his shirt. This is a great shirt. Tell me about your shirt.
8: I just love it. It's cubby.
1: So are you a golfer?
8: Yes, sir.
1: I would have guessed that. You're wearing the Tammy Shannon.

0: and you have that kind of shirt on.
1: Football coach.
0: Where did you coach?
1: I coached at Union High and at Blackwell.
0: Tell the listening audience who you are.
1: My name's Lewis Connor.
0: Lewis, what are your thoughts about Classic Bowl 38?
1: I'm excited to see it. Our grandson's quarterback for the East, and I know he's going to do real well because he's a great athlete and a good person.
0: Well, and again, I cannot tell you how much I love this shirt.
1: Thank you, sir. I appreciate that.
0: Golfers, whether we're good or not, we can wear the most garish outfits and get away with it, and I love it. It's fantastic.
2: All right. We have the Woodward Police. Who we have?
3: Officer Rodriguez.
2: Officer Rodriguez. Is CJ on your kind of your keep a watch on list? Occasionally. Okay, we got
4: there
2: a straight from the police.
4: Thank you. Thank you all very much.
0: Chris, I figured that with the police and the sheriff, I figured those were folks that you knew quite well.
4: Both of those organizations help us big time, obviously, to make Classic Bowl possible. Let us say hello to the Moreland cheerleaders. How about Moreland? Long time supporters of the 101 Classic Bowl. They may stop and do a cheer for us. Is that right? You're going to stop and do a cheer? All right, here we go. The Moreland cheerleaders are going to stop and do a cheer for us.
0: Hey, tell us who you are.
5: Chloe Cummings.
0: Chloe, how long have you been practicing?
5: 2 weeks.
0: Really?
5: Yeah. All right. It's a long time.
0: Well, you've done a good job. Thank you for being here.
2: So what were you guys doing last night?
5: We were at the football banquet for all the football players.
4: They've done that for 40 years almost. Thank you, Moreland
2: cheerleaders. They helped serve the banquet last night.
0: Tell them who you are.
2: Thank you, Moreland cheerleaders.
0: All right, good job. Way to go, ladies. Thank you for being here today. Now, he said you've been doing it for 40 years. Obviously, you guys haven't been doing it for 40 years. But
4: obviously, my friends, the highlight of the 101 Classic Bowl to many is the 200-plus 101 Classic Bowl honor band. It is under the direction of Mr. Goodwin from the state's largest and finest institution of higher learning. Ladies and gentlemen, the 101 Classic Bowl honor band. They
0: Let's
4: may
0: listen
4: stop and play
0: with
4: for
0: Mr. Goodwin here real quickly.
6: Hey folks, how are you? Thrilled to have some of my staff have the opportunity to come and work with these wonderful students. We thank you so much for being a host and our friends at Northwestern Oklahoma State for hosting us for the last 3 days. It's a great event.
0: So you said you've been together for 3 days, yet the performance will be almost flawless. Unbelievable.
6: That's the goal. So the kids worked really hard for us this week. We got rained on, we got sun, we got sunburned, the whole nine yards, but they've been very resilient. We're going to hear a little bit of that in a minute. We're going to play a patriotic medley for you in just a second to kind of kick things off. Saw the American flag here, so we thought we'd take care of you. And then they've got, obviously, halftime tonight and a post-game show right before the drones, so we've got something special lined up for that.
0: All right, fantastic.

0: play for us. Yes.
1: A patriotic melody, they said.

0: pissed they are with only 3 days worth of practice. Unbelievable how good that is. 3 days of practice, and to be able to nail it that way, unbelievable.
1: Yeah, I gave band director Godwin, Goodwin, a thumbs up as they were playing. It was excellent.
0: Who do we have next, CJ?
2: This will be the Elk City High School dance team.
0: You guys going to stop and give us a performance? Yeah. All right.
2: All right, good. Here's a cheer.
0: So, again, from Elk, I'm going to get in the middle of the cheer here if I'm not careful. I don't want to be doing that.
1: You're not going to be part of the
0: cheer?
1: No,
0: I don't know. I don't look good with pom-poms.
1: Thanks, gals.
0: Appreciate you, ladies. Great job. Thank you so much. We're not hearing him, Jimmy.
3: You're there, I think.
2: OBI, our Blood Institute, big-time supporter of the Classic Bone. That is OBI, the blood drop. OBI supplies 100% of the blood transfusions in Northwest Oklahoma. The OBA blood mobile, by the way, is going to be at the high school near the parking lot this afternoon. From 3 to 7. Thanks to our Blood Institute being a part of the 101 Classic Bowl.
0: And again, that blood drive today. CJ, give me those times again. 3 to 7?
3: 3 to 7.
0: 3 to 7. All right. Hello, ladies. How are you? Tell us who you are.
4: Beaver High School.
0: Beaver Duster Cheerleaders. Are you going to do a performance for us?
4: Yes.
1: Do you need Michael to help any? Are you good?
0: No, I'm good.
1: They're good.
0: Yeah, thanks.
1: Thanks
0: for that vote of confidence. No, you're good. Good job, Beaver Dusters, cheerleaders.
2: Beaver, a long time.
0: You guys will be there tonight at the ball game.
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0: Sounds good. Thank you. Appreciate it, ladies.
1: CJ, these are the only people I know that drive like you do.
2: That's the Woodward Shriners, the Northwest Fire Patrol Shriners Union, part of Shriners International, supporting 22 hospitals that treat kids for free. How about that? Not only is the care at the hospital free, but Shriners also provide transportation families to make sure they get the care that they need. Woodward Shriners, thank you all again. Longtime participants in the 101 Classic Bowl.
0: You know, as we watch them up close and personal, Chris.
1: I think they're trying to scare you.
0: Not going to work, but there's a little G-force going on there.
1: They kind of get on two tires once in a while.
0: Yeah. Well, you accurately described it. They went to the C.J. McGovern School of Driving.
1: Oh, they're back.
0: Shriners do a great job for young people throughout the world.
1: Absolutely. Good cause.
0: Shriners Hospital for children, love to the rescue, and indeed.
1: For a lot children. Of people don't know, but everything's free of charge at the Shriners Hospital.
0: Right. So I'm seeing all these kiddos with sacks. Nobody's throwing candy yet.
1: I think we've got some coming down after the band.
0: I thought maybe you had some candy
1: that you were going to throw.
0: So our next group of cheerleaders from Shattuck. Home of the Indians and Lady Indians. Hello, ladies, and welcome. Now, you know you have to stop at the reviewing stand to give us a cheer, right? Yes, you do. What is it? What we do? Yes, you do.
1: Give us a cheer. What's your name?
0: Of course you do.
5: My name's Alex Gonzalez, and we're the Shattuck Indians.
1: All right.

0: job, gals. That's a lot of enthusiasm.
1: Well, they're part of the sign competition, too. You got that sign back there, so that's some good stuff. I got to come over here and talk to this young man who's got his candy sack on his head. You know, you can't put candy in the sack when it's on your head, man.
2: Up next, guys, should be Swasu, maybe.
1: Okay. All right.
2: Swasu and you. Is that right? There you go. Southwestern Oklahoma State University.
1: Are you going to get out of the truck and perform?
0: Hang on. And who is this?
3: I'm Ellery Woods.
0: And what do you do?
3: I'm Swasu Cheer.
0: You Swasu Cheer, and so you're leading the gang and driving. You're the only good driver, is that it?
3: Yeah, I'm driving my brother's pickup today.
0: Okay.
1: Get them out of the truck. We want to see a cheer from the college team.
0: Are you going to cheer?
1: Come on. There you go, ladies.
2: There we go.
0: Are you going to cheer? Do we have
1: it? Got to get Swasu out here with a Bulldog cheer. Come on. Only the ones on the tailgate got out of the truck. Great job, ladies. Thank you for getting off the tailgate and joining us. We appreciate that. Well, we've got more cheerleaders on the way, Chris.
2: I believe it should be Clinton. Guys, you've been seeing many of the cheer squads have banners. That's a special separate competition, if you will. All those banners will be put up at Boomer Field tonight. There's awards that go along with that. A longtime tradition of the Classic Bowl banner competition.
1: So what cheer are you going to do?
4: A cheer called What We Do With The Band.
1: What? It's perfect for teenagers.

0: that?
1: About that?
0: What's your name?
2: Savannah.
0: Savannah.
2: Bella.
0: Bella.
2: Perla.
0: Perla.
2: Dana.
0: Dana.
3: There you go.
1: Fans, give them a little what, what, what. Yeah. They did a great job on that. Oh, that's good stuff. And that is perfect teenage vernacular. What, what. Yeah.
4: Up next, we affectionately refer to him as the good doctor, the good representative from House District 58, serves a large part of this part of the world, including a large part of Woodward County, Alfalfa County, or Woods County, Major County, even gets into the western part of Garfield County. None other than Dr. Carl Newton.
0: And he even brought candy.
1: Dr. Newton, yes. Good to have you alongside today.
5: Great to be here. I always love this parade. It's my favorite one of the year. It really is.
1: What makes it your favorite?
5: We're helping kids. We're supporting these seniors that are, this is the greatest showcase they can have around anywhere in the state of Oklahoma.
4: Did he bring grandkids? You got grandkids?
1: You bring your grandkids?
5: Oh, yeah. I couldn't go anywhere without the grandkids. I got Tommy on the far side. I got Zeke in the back. And Sable's in the middle. And I got my wife and my daughter-in-law. Did we lose her? Lost my granddaughter.
0: All right, what's your name?
2: Ezekiel.
0: Who's this guy?
2: My granddad.
0: All right.
1: Got a shrug of the shoulders. Yeah. Dr. Newton, thank you. We appreciate you being here. And Dr. Newton, by the way, I hope those kiddos, the young man with the bucket, his basket on his head, took it off so he could get some candy. He did. All right, good. Look at this banner. CJ talking about banners a moment ago. Look at this banner coming our way. Classic Bowl 38 Boomers. Zeke is firing fastballs at the reviewing stand. I don't think that's how you win favor.
0: He's having a lot of fun.
1: You know what? One of the things that I love about this group, the pump.

0: pom-poms. You guys are black and gold, but you've got red and blue pom-poms. Tell me about that.
1: Yes, sir. So this is a classic bowl, and we use red and blue pom-poms for this.
0: Yes, we love them. Tell us who you are.
1: I'm Nicole Traver, and I'm a senior at Baker High School.
0: All right, Nicole, get up there and give us a routine. What are we going to be enjoying?
1: We're going to enjoy a Woodward High School cheer.
2: How about that?
0: Thank you. We appreciate it.

0: Well done, ladies. Well done. Well done. I think you're inspired now, Chris.
1: Yeah, absolutely. I tell you what, this gets you fired up.
2: And by the way, Michael and Chris, those are brand new pom-poms. All the pom squads, the halftime, will actually be sporting the new official Classy Bowl poms. Not just those, several hundred of them.
1: Official Classy Bowl.
2: They are official Classy Bowl poms. Speaking of official, the official K101 radio unit in the parade. Who's at the wheel? That's Braden. In the back, there's Ely, a.k.a. William Noble. Tyler's holding down the tailgate. Tyler Riggs. Ty Gay on the near side.
0: So we thought you were going to be throwing T-shirts, but you're throwing bottles of water.
3: Well, we ran out.
0: You're out of T-shirts already?
3: Yes, for years. To be fair, I called CJ. He said, no, we've got plenty. One box is enough. Look at us now.
2: Do you, do you have a siren?
1: All right, we've got Ely. You're going to be on the sideline.
4: Yeah, I am. I can't wait. It's going to be a fun game. And, Michael, I just want to mention, Tyler has continued his underhand throwing heroics with the throwing of the T-shirt.
0: He threw T-shirts underhanded.
4: There's a couple that didn't even make it out of the truck.
0: After what we saw this past weekend on the softball and baseball diamonds, no wonder. More candy on the way, courtesy of Northwestern Electric Cooperative.
2: 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How about that?
1: All right. And who are you?
5: Zach Hawkins. This is Grayson.
1: And you got Grayson with you? Has he got a CDL that he can drive this?
5: He can drive anything with wheels.
1: Anything with wheels. And what do you do for Northwest Electric?
5: Lineman.
1: Lineman. Okay. Well, thank you.
2: Northwestern Electric, thank you. Thank you so much. Great, big-time supporters of the Classic Bowl. Have been for decades.
0: Got Tiger cheerleaders on the way. You're welcome.
1: All right, and who are you?
6: I'm Hattie Cook.
1: And this is the Tigers from where?
6: Laverne.
1: That's what I thought, with that purple and yellow. And what are you going to do for us?
6: Come out and support.
1: Support. What kind of cheer are you going to do?
6: Game day.
1: All right, let's hear it.
0: Laverne Tiger cheerleaders about to perform.

0: Great job, Levy. Thank you.
1: Right. Man, I tell you what, these cheer groups, they are at it today.
0: Well, Mackenzie should go to. She's been working them hard.
1: Oh, yes. And that's a big part of the Classic Bowl. And tomorrow, there's going to be a city full of Palm Cheer squads practicing, getting tips. And
2: let us say hello to Dream First Bank. For over 100 years, Dream First has been helping.

0: People achieve their dreams. Buying a new home, opening your first checking account, or starting a business, they are obviously there to help. Dream First Bank, you'll find them all over Northwest Oklahoma. Probably even into Kansas.
1: Welcome. Welcome.
2: Who do we have?
3: Jared Wise, I'm the market president here in Woodward.
2: Oh, market president. We need a loan officer. Who's a loan officer here? You're a loan officer? Would you give CJ a loan?
3: Yeah,
1: probably with a co-signer.
2: Put him on the spot.
0: Thank you so much, Dream First. Glad to have you a big time part of this community, big time part of Classic Bowl.
1: Thank you, guys.
0: First Bank.
1: Four cheerleaders, Chris. Lady Wildcat cheerleaders and Wildcat cheerleaders, strong, all four of them, ready to perform, aren't you, ladies?
4: Yes.
2: All right. What's your name?
4: My name's Ireland. Kimber.
5: Brian.
2: You got a cheer for us?
5: Yes.
2: Let's hear it.
1: Nice job, ladies. Thank you. Excellent job. Thank you.
0: On your ballot coming up in a couple of weeks on the Republican side of things, for Labor Commissioner, John Pfeiffer served the legislature. He's been in the Oklahoma House for a number of years. Now he's choosing to continue to serve Oklahoma as Labor Commissioner. A battle-tested Marine. We told you he was a legislator, lifelong rancher. He's ready to go to work for Oklahoma.
2: And you're in the parade, and tell us, is Pfeiffer, is he the guy to vote for?
6: Oh, he's the guy to vote for, absolutely.
2: Are you in relation?
6: No, but we got one of his cousins right there.
2: Oh, okay. Is that not this one, is it? I see you got a...
0: Thank you all. Also on your ballot here in a couple of weeks, who wants to be your next governor of the great state of Oklahoma? Charles McCall, that's Speaker McCall leading the parade here for his group.
1: Doing well. Good to see you. McCall. Good to have you here.
7: Great to be here. Always great to be in Woodward.
1: Tell us about Northwest Oklahoma. What does it mean to you?
7: Oh, everything. I'm from the rural part of the state myself. 96% of the geography of our state is outside the metros. I am the candidate running for that part of the state to represent the people and make sure we're not forgotten about.
1: All right, sir. Thank you. We appreciate you being with us.
0: Glad to have Speaker McCall with us today. Michael, how would you describe the color of that
1: I absolutely love that color.
2: That is a
1: teal blue.
0: Teal blue.
1: Teal blue,
0: okay.
1: Yes.
0: Right.
1: Something. You what? Women know exact colors of everything. You don't know the guy?
8: It's beautiful.
1: It's a beautiful blue. Okay. I thought maybe you had a specific color for me. Golly. Yeah, I got to get my steps in somehow, so.
0: Charles McCall, one of those on our ballot here in a few weeks, the Republican side of things, and then we're primary for the governor's job in Oklahoma.
1: I love all the kids coming to get the candy. That's good stuff.
2: All right, we've got the George here, Michael. Tell us who you are.
9: George Eisen, Fairview American.
2: And what do you do?
9: I'm Assistant City Manager in the big mecca of Fairview.
2: You ever talk to Michael on the morning show?
9: Only on days that end in Y.
2: Only on days that end. And what are you famous for on the morning show?
9: The best bad dad jokes in the land.
2: There you go, Michael. Michael's got a thumbs up for that.
1: Without question, he's got an important job today, too. He goes and picks up the skydivers.
2: Yeah.
1: Lets them scout out the area and then takes them back to the airport, and they will deliver the flags tonight for the football game, Classic Bowl 38. Come on up, ladies. Come on up, don't be shy. My goodness, we've got bears. Lions and tigers and bears, oh my. Are we from Cheyenne Raiden?
10: Yes, sir.
1: All right, tell us what we're gonna see here.
10: We are going to do the cheer that we do at every basketball game to cheer on our players.
1: All right, it's a mystery, but we're about to find out what it is.

0: And that is the cheer that you hear before every Cheyenne Raiden basketball game.
1: That's right. What's your name?
2: Madison.
1: Madison from Cheyenne.
2: Nella.
1: Nella.
2: Abby.
1: All right. Thanks, guys, for coming.
0: Great job, ladies.
3: Let us say hello, rather, to the Pioneer folks. I don't know whether you two fellows know this, but in the 38-year history of the Classic Bowl, Pioneer is the longest tenured, if you will. They were a corporate sponsor, Classic Bowl One, back in 1989. Thank you, Pioneer. Pioneer Fiber, broadband, special access, so on and so forth.
0: Tell him who you are now that he's taking a breath.
4: Hi, I'm Sarah. I'm the public relations specialist in this area.
0: Now, you guys are tossing out something unusual away from candy. Tell us what you've got in the Pioneer truck.
4: We have some yummy popsicles. And if you want some water, there's some down at the Pioneer office.
0: All right, popsicles coming out of the Pioneer truck, and they've got water at their location, too, in the west. Thank you for being here. We appreciate you. Hey, young people, how are you?
3: My guess is it is the Hooker Bulldogs next up. How about that?
0: You know, it's amazing, Chris. They do everything great in Hooker. It's unbelievable. Including the cheerleaders.
1: It's a great place.
0: Tell us good afternoon and who you are and what we're going to see here.
5: Oh, you're the Hooker Bulldogs?
0: You kept walking away from me. I'll give you a shot since you're standing still.
5: We're the Hooker cheerleaders, and we're going to show you a cheer today.
0: All right, we look forward to it. Ladies, thank you. Hooker always doing great. Football, basketball.
5: Sammy Butler.
1: All right, thanks,
3: there
1: girls.
3: Go.
0: Good job, ladies.
3: All say right, Chris. Hello to the East team. They are being delivered courtesy of Donley Construction. That's Dustin driving there. Longtime supporter of the Classic Bowl, Donley Construction. Thank you.
1: Mike. Do you think there's any trash talkers on here?
0: Oh, I know there's a couple.
1: I see a bunch of people shaking their head. Who's had trash talker over here? Who's had trash? Oh, here it is.
0: Uh-huh. Come on, Thatcher. Come on. Thatcher, you got to give us a prediction, man. Come on. Uh-oh, man, I'm disappointed. Let's go East. Come on, give us a go East. I think it's great. We're playing Ozzy Osbourne.
3: How about that?
0: Crazy train.
1: Crazy. Well,
3: the East team for Classic Bowl 38.
0: We'll talk to the coaches. Maybe they'll offer a little bit more than the players.
1: Well, this guy over here on the passenger side, Coach Conner, he's a little fired up about this. All right, Coach Conner, how's it been this week?
6: It's been great. You know, kids have done a really good job. W tonight.
1: I know the coaches are competitive in this. I expect the players too, but the coaches, you guys want to win.
6: Absolutely.
1: And you got some tricks up your sleeve tonight. Sure do. Oh, there we go. There's the warning. You better come see what Coach Conner has on his mind.
0: Well, before you go any further, when Coach Conner was talking, I was watching you, and when he said absolutely, I think that by your reaction, it was a little less than enthusiastic than what you wanted, what you're looking for.
7: Oh, we just go out and play and do what we're supposed to do and have a good time.
0: So what's it been like since Wednesday getting here?

0: getting these guys ready to play football tonight.
1: It's been great. Everybody's treated us well. Food has been really good. I've gained a few extra pounds, which I didn't need, but everything's been real good.
0: All right. And any prediction on the game this evening?
1: Oh, you know, just go out and do what you're supposed to do, and hopefully everything turns out well. You know how coach speak is supposed to go.
0: Yes, I do. Even in an all-star game, we have coach speak. So I like that. Good luck to you.
1: Thank you.
0: We appreciate it. I love the fact one of the things, Chris, that he talked about was we've had good food all week. That is something terribly important. Wherever you go, got to have some good food going on.
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3: You know, Michael, it must be a good group of East players because they turned Thatcher loose on the trailer with them. That's Thatcher Severin, and they must trust him.
0: Indeed. Earlier we heard from a Thomas fan across the way. He's got his pom-pom. Come on out and cheer with him if you want. Thomas Terrier Cheerleaders with us this afternoon. Good afternoon.
4: Good afternoon.
0: Tell us about the cheer we're going to see and hear.
4: We're gonna show you what's up.
0: Oh, all right.
2: Thomas Faye Custer, here we go.
5: Green, black, and white, unite. Let's fight. Green, black, and white, unite. Let's fight. Green, black, and white, unite. Let's fight. Let's go, ladies.
0: Great job, ladies. All Chris, right. Introduce a couple of them.
3: What's your name?
6: I'm Marie Alvarado.
7: I'm Rayleigh Sutton.
8: I'm Avery Espera. I'm
9: Tyler Perez.
3: All right. Thanks, Terriers, cheer team.
2: My guess is this is the Woodward Rodders forthcoming.
0: Wait a minute. Is that the General Lee?
3: That's what I wondered. Is that the General Lee?
0: And, oh, somewhere Burt Reynolds is smiling because I think I see the Smokey the Bandit car, too. So, tell us about the replica General Lee.
10: It's on a Crown Vic chassis and put together with love and duct tape.
0: Well, those are two of the best ingredients. Tell us who you are.
10: I'm Kirk Province.
0: So, where will we see the General Lee later on this summer?
10: You never know where he's going to pop up.
0: All right. Do you have the horn? Do you have the General Lee?
10: It died about 2 blocks ago.
0: Oh. Of course it did. Thank you, Kirk. We appreciate you, buddy.
3: Here comes Smokey. Bandit, I guess.
0: Yeah, I wonder if he's got a Burt Reynolds laugh about it. And I'm looking for Sally Field.
2: Is that Dustin? Dustin Pope?
11: I shaved my Burt Reynolds mustache this morning on accident. Otherwise, I would have had it.
0: Well, all we need now is Jackie Gleason to show up.
11: Exactly. The Smokey that would do that would be.
0: Tell us about your car.
11: 1979 Pontiac Trans Am. I wish it was black with T-tops, but those cost a lot more money. I can't afford my car.
0: How fast will this thing run?
11: It says 100, but I've never got anywhere close to that. I don't think.
3: Oh, listen, he knows the placer here.
0: You know, you don't want to get it up that high?
11: Definitely not. I want to be able to drive it home and get it in the garage.
0: All right, very good. Thanks for being in the parade today. We appreciate it.
2: Dustin works down there at Sealing State Bank. Sealing State Bank, big time supporter of the Classic Bowl. The Alva Goldbugs, here they come.
0: All right, Alva. Welcome, ladies.
12: Hi.
3: We're streaming, and we've got to get right here in the shot.
0: Oh, come on down. We have to get in the shot. I'm sorry.
3: In the shot. There we go.
0: All right. Let's find out what kind of cheer we're going to do. Everybody keeps it a mystery. What cheer are you going to do for us? All right. It's another mystery.
3: Another mystery.
0: Thank you. Thank you very much. Go ahead, ladies.

0: Well done, ladies. Thank you.
1: All right. What's your name?
2: Avery Norton. Emily Boham. Timmy Stewart. Riley Logston. Lillian Bayo. Kelsey Norton.
1: All right. Thanks, gals.
3: Up next, here we go. 100X Roofing. Big time supporter. You

0: trucks, not only all over Woodward, but all of Northwest Oklahoma and this part of the world. 100X Roofing, big-time supporter of the Classic Bowl for the last several years. Thank you all.
1: How are you, sir? Good to have you alongside today.
2: Thank you, sir. Good to be here.
1: Tell us who you are.
2: The Sasquatch from 100X Roofing.
1: Yeah. Sasquatch? All right. Now, see, I'm here next to you, Sasquatch. I understand why those that are listening on radio or can't see your face on the stream, why are you Sasquatch?
2: Because I'm large and hairy.
1: And he said it, I didn't. I just want you to know all the cards and letters go to Sasquatch himself. Thank you for being here.
2: Yes, sir.
0: Absolutely.
2: Thank you.
1: We appreciate you also taking on that moniker. That's a confident man.
0: 100X
1: Roofing. Sasquatch.
0: Mr. Lobbins' bunch.
1: And they have got three great-looking vehicles.
3: I'm checking out the
1: trucks there for Thunder X Roofing, 100 Thunder X Roofing. Those are good-looking pickups. Oh, my goodness, where's Ben Buckland when we need him? The Winoka Railroad cheerleaders are headed our way. Hello, ladies. Wow, that was less than enthusiastic. Hello, ladies. That's better.
3: Are you getting tired? Well done. Come on down this way just a little bit.
1: We got to get down where you can be on TV.
3: This is live TV going here. Okay, right here. So, what's your name?
4: Oakley Wood, Zoe Schmidt, Anna Ibarra, Cannon White.
3: Okay, you got a cheer for us? What is it? Oh, I'm sorry.
4: Chrissy Martell.
3: All right, what's the cheer? They don't have a name for their cheers. I guess they just do signs. Okay, you going to do a cheer for us? You've got to do a cheer for us.
1: Winoka Railroader cheerleaders for us.
0: Here we go.
1: Nice job, ladies. Thank you very much. You know, we need to get somebody from Winoka to sponsor the morning show, and we can talk about how when it goes off the rails, which is quite often.
3: When it goes off the rails, it's a
1: Winoka
3: definitely railroader.
0: Making their way down Main Street, just crossing through 9th Street, from Deer Creek Lamont, their high school cheer group. They're the Eagles.
1: Good afternoon, ladies.
5: Good afternoon.
1: Atta, girls. Thanks for being here for Classic Bowl. We look forward to it. What we got going on this afternoon?
5: Well, the 101 Classic Bowl, obviously.
1: Silly me, why did I even bother to ask? What I meant, though, was what kind of cheer are we going to see?
5: Go Big Blue.
1: Go Big Blue. Got to go down there with Chris
3: a little bit.
1: So we can get you in the action shot with our screaming that is going on.
3: Here we go.
1: Thank you.
3: Have you noticed how soft-spoken they are till they start cheering, and then it booms out?
1: They do turn up the volume. Yes, yes. And they do a good job. We appreciate it.
3: Thanks, girls.
1: What do we have next, CJ?
0: Well, Smith Towing and Recovery making their way through the parade. Be careful. Look at those doodads on that wheel.
1: Oh, my goodness. I now see what you're talking about.
0: Smith Towing, Recovery, thanks for being a part of the Classy Bowl Parade. Glad to have you here. Say hello to the Woodward Middle School.
1: See the license plate there, Chris, on the towing truck? I took it. I like that. That's good.
3: I'm the one that got your car.
1: Hello, hello, hello.

0: And you guys are from the middle school, right?
1: Yes. See what I mean? Yes. They get quiet when the chair's not going on.
0: Tell us who you are.
2: My name's Payson Turbush.
0: Good to have you here, Payson. And you are?
3: Hi, I'm Emily Melvin.
0: Hi, Emily.
4: Paisley Ferguson.
0: Paisley, good to have you here.
4: Charlie North.
0: Hey, Charlie, how are you? I better get the rest of them, hadn't I, huh?
5: Yureli Castro.
6: Mia Williams.
7: Yeah. Abby Wells.
8: Layton Cole.
9: Zoe Jackson.
0: Love this ball, Zoe. Good job. All way right. to go, ladies. Thank you.
1: The junior high cheer squad.
0: What's up next, CJ?
10: Neil, Well Services, longtime member of this part of the world. Thank you all for being here.
1: All right. So, you guys drill water wells?
11: Yep.
1: Yeah, so do I. And I tell people there's only two things you got to be a well driller. You got to be stubborn and you got to be stupid. Is that right?
11: Well, it's my little brother's company, so yeah.
1: If it's your little brother, gotcha.
0: So I want to know, how long you been growing that beard?
12: About 15 years.
0: Wow. Hadn't shaved in 15 years. A lot of razors being saved courtesy of him. Well, finally, we've got something that's going to class you and I up a little bit.
1: There we go.
0: Chris.
1: We've got royalty.
0: Yes, we do. So let's say hello to the royalty. First, we're going to start with you because you're in the middle. What happened to your teeth?
13: Nothing.
0: Did the tooth fairy give you anything for those teeth? Besides a crown?
13: Nope.
0: Okay, all right. Tell us who you are, please.
14: Hi, I'm Lauren Thomason.
0: And what crown are you wearing?
14: I am Miss Northwestern's team.
0: All right, and who else do we have?
15: I'm Abby Elam, and I'm Miss Northwestern.
1: All right.
0: Well, I like Abby. She just took the microphone and took over.
1: That's right.
0: That is somebody who knows her stuff. Good job, Abby. Thank you. We appreciate that. Well, we had some folks from Watonga earlier that we spoke to. Yes, there they are. Now here come the Watonga Eagle cheerleaders. Hello, ladies.
1: Come on down, girls. There we go, right here. You going to turn this way into a cheer?
0: Chris, directing traffic, doing a nice job. I appreciate that. Good job, ladies. Well done. Well done.
1: Thank you, ladies.
10: Coming down the parade route next, Woodward News reporter Amanda Parks and her family. They're helping spread the word about the all-new Johnny McMahon Memorial Scholarship. The first one will actually be awarded tonight at halftime. The idea, kind of the brainchild of Sheila Gay, Johnny's family, to support local students interested in journalism and media. Community donations to the scholarship are certainly welcome and would help develop the next generation of reporters and storytellers. The Woodward News, a great addition, big time to the Classic Bowl the last several years. This, my friends, is the alumni band. They are being chauffeured by Rocky Simmons in Mike Whitaker's fancy snow toe. That's what that vehicle's called, snow toe.
0: Say hello, I'll try to stay up.
16: All right, hello everybody.
0: Tell them who you are.
16: Oh, I'm Sarah Acosta.
0: What are you gonna be playing tonight?
16: Melody.
0: They're going by, hello.
17: Hi.
0: You've got your instrument. We wanna hear something, yeah. Now you can make something up, let's hear it.

0: Yes, sir.
1: Right.
0: Tell him who you were and what was the instrument you were playing.
2: Carson, I was playing the baritone.
0: Carson, great job. Thank you.
1: Now, what's your name?
0: And you guys will be
3: Michael,
0: performing tonight at the Classic Bowl football game.
3: Michael, they will join the honor band after the game tonight on the field and play the Classic Bowl medley right in front of the fireworks and the drone show. So all these kids back with us after the game to be a part of the Classic Bowl's big post game. Did you see those fancy seats? What would you expect a golf cart guy to do to fix up a trailer? Those are golf cart seats that Mike Whitaker, has put on his trailer to allow for a more comfy ride for the alumni band.
0: See, if it were just young kids, they'd just let them ride on the bales of straw. But since some of them are a little bit older than young kids, they got to have the soft cushioning.
1: I've got something I want to know. Band kids are kind of known to be a little on the crazy side. With this alumni band, I want to know, do you outgrow it?
4: No.
1: No, okay. They don't outgrow it. They're
0: fair
1: there.
0: Enough.
4: Why did you do that?
1: Good idea.
3: This should be the second year, I believe, for the alumni band. A great idea, kind of got underway the last several years for all those folks to participate in Classic Bowl.
0: Well, if it isn't my old buddy from Wednesday mornings, ladies and gentlemen, please welcome to the broadcast, Buddha. Move up a little bit, Buddha. They want to see you on camera. I don't know why, but they do. All right, Buddha from Vance Auto joining us this afternoon. Buddha, good to have you alongside.
5: Great to be here.
0: So, Vance Auto, give Vance a chance. Come out and see you guys.
5: Come on.
0: What are we driving this afternoon?
5: Got this 2026 3500 Mega Cab.
0: All right.
3: I'll go around and say hi to Maddie. You see Maddie back there?
0: I didn't know Maddie was hiding back there. Maddie's back there where it's safe. He's away from Buddha in the front seat. Maddie Ice, we're winding down the month. Good time to come out and buy at Vance Auto.
6: Yeah, we need right after this parade, everybody needs to go there and see what we can do.
0: You also brought your kid with you. She made an appearance earlier this year on the morning show, Vivian on K101. We celebrated her birthday with her. Has she been able to recover from a singing happy birthday?
6: I think she's barely getting by, but I think she's getting over it finally.
0: All right. Well, we hope that therapy continues and sits you in the right direction, kiddo. Thank you for being here. We appreciate you guys.
3: Up next should be the Canton Tigers. Celebrate America with K101 and the Classic Bowl. How about that, guys?
0: They put some work into that banner. I love that banner. Those of you who are watching this streaming at home or wherever you may be, check out this banner when it comes to center stage. That is a great-looking banner.
1: Man.
0: Put some work into that thing, didn't you?
1: That's professional. Come on up, girls.
0: Keep coming on down to Chris.
1: We got to get you on television. Right in here. Good job. Okay.
0: Make sure you get that in the camera shot.
1: Does the cheer have a name? Nobody has a name for their cheer. See, there's no names for the cheers. I guess there's numbers or something.
0: It's always a surprise.
1: All right.
0: Go ahead, ladies, take it away.

0: Chris, you and I don't have a vote in it, but when it comes to the banner competition, if that's not in the top three, something wrong.
1: That good is, stuff that is right there. Great job,
0: banner, ladies.
1: Girls.
0: Thank you.
2: Up next, a representative, John Eccles. He's running for attorney general. Successful entrepreneur, battle-tested attorney, proven conservative. 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Balco Forgan, they are the Bulls.
0: The Bulls are excited.
1: I tell you what, some of these cheer squads been dragging just a little bit, but these Balco Forgan gals, they are fired up.
0: Do we have a title?

0: Not only did they have a cheer, that was some dance moves that John Travolta from Staying Alive and Saturday Night Fever would be proud of.
1: And I don't even know disco. What's your name?
2: Chester Parker. Madison Vint. Megan Jennings. Corey Barnes. Melanie Castro. Angie Amador. Emma Doubt. Brinley Morris. Adeline Reed. Emery Day. Kylie Ream. Annabelle Gaff. Madeline Wakefield. Abigail Ginter.
1: All the way from Balco.
0: Great spirit, ladies. Good job.
3: Jesus loves y'all so much.
0: What'd you think? I missed what she said.
1: Jesus loves you all so much.
0: All right,
1: what a
0: very
1: nice
4: good. Up next, a great addition to the Classic Ball Parade. That should be the Mutual Fire Department. They do a collectively with all the rural fire departments across the tri-state, just a wonderful, wonderful job in protecting us all. How about the Mutual Fire Department? Say hello to them.

0: I bet they fight over who gets to drive that.
1: Are you saying you want to volunteer?
0: I'd like to drive that. See where all you could go with that thing.
1: You just want to walk
2: the,
1: walk there.
2: Next yeah. group of cheerleaders, Sharon Mutual, the Trojans, coming our way.
1: Welcome, Trojans, from Sharon Mutual. They're getting to the end of the parade route. They're getting a little bit weary, Chris. Yeah,
0: come on. You guys can make it. Come on. There we go. You
2: They're
0: got to
2: cheer for us.

0: Well done, ladies. Thank you. Good job.
1: Here we go with the Sharon Fire Department down there on the outskirts of Mutual.

0: up next, fellow that wants to be your next lieutenant governor for the great state of Oklahoma. He's a retired director of the Oklahoma Bureau of Narcotics. Current state senator Daryl Weaver is running for lieutenant governor. Weaver and his wife, Dr. Kim Weaver, small business owners, Weaver Clinics, providing health care at 5 locations across Oklahoma. They obviously encourage you to vote for Daryl Weaver for lieutenant governor.
1: How are you?
2: I'm doing well.
1: Nice little breeze out here, isn't it?
2: It is. It's good. Welcome to the parade.
1: Absolutely. It's a joy to be here.
2: You look like you're having fun handing out the candy.
1: Yeah, we're handing out baby Jesuses. I need more Jesus than I do candy, if I'm like anybody else.
2: All right, sir. Thank you for being with us. We appreciate it. The

0: or Fargo Gage, Fort Supply, Cheer Squad is fired up. So before they get ready to do the cheer, I want to talk to the two fellas. How'd you guys get nominated to carry the banner?
1: They told me carry the banner, and I was like, well, I guess I'm carrying the banner.
0: Tell us who you are.
1: My name is Jovan. I'm a sophomore in high school.
0: Good to have you here, Jovan. And you are?
2: Ryder.
0: So is your story the same as Jovan's? And you got voluntold to do this?
2: Yep.
0: But you're around cheerleaders. That's not a bad deal. That's not a bad trade-off.
2: My mom's the coach.
0: Okay, well, you didn't have any choice, did you? All right.
3: Fargo Gays, Fort Supply. They are fired up for the Classic Bowl.
0: Hello, ladies. Well done, ladies. Good job. Thank you.
3: All right. Thank you. Uh-oh, Michael.
0: Probably the line of the afternoon, though, Chris, from the young man who said, my mom's the coach, I had to be here. That's the line of the day.
3: That's transparency.
0: Say hello
4: to the West football team for Classic Bowl 38. They are being delivered by our friends, High Plains Technology Center.
0: So, fellas, got to be honest with you, the East guys came by, they wouldn't say anything. No talking whatsoever. Anybody got anything? Huh? Anybody got anything?
5: We got a chant for you guys.
6: Give me a W! Give me an E! Give me an F! Give me a T! What does that spell? West, West, West!
0: Yeah! Fellas, thank you. I love it. Good stuff there. And it's the Big Uglies that are getting after it, too.
3: The Big Uglies are getting after it. They mean business tonight. Do we have any predictions?
7: Yeah, West Side by 50.
3: 50?
0: It's your birthday? All right, hold on. We've got a team member that is celebrating his birthday today. So, we've got to sing happy birthday to him, all right? Happy birthday on three. One, two, three.

0: done. Well done.
1: The West team, Classic Bowl 38. How about that?
0: There wasn't hey, Chris, there wasn't just a hint of testosterone in there at all, was there?
2: I think it's going to be you're getting a little chippy tonight.
0: Oh, I know it's going to be chippy. East quiet, West making noise. Should be a lot of fun. Ladies, how are you? Good to have you alongside. So, the coaches for this West squad, first of all, introduce yourself.
3: Gail Hickson.
0: You've got, I assume it's your daughter with you.
3: Yeah, both of them.
0: All right. So, your guys, loud and boisterous. When the East quad came through, they were quiet.
3: Yeah, that's a fun group right there, isn't it?
0: They are. They enjoy themselves. Yeah, you can tell they woke up this morning, said we're going to have fun. What's it been like coaching in the last 3 days?
3: I mean, what you guys just saw in the last minute has been what it's been like all week long. It's fun and energetic, and hopefully that's how it is tonight.
0: So coaching with somebody you know quite well, what is that like for you personally?
3: Yeah, it's been a good week. The last couple of years we've been going against each other, so it's been nice to team up and be on the same team this week.
0: So what I want to know is, does dad kind of, you know, I'm

0: the older one. I've been doing this longer than you. Listen to me. Do you ever get any of that?
1: Oh, no, but it's just, we already know.
0: Okay. I'm going to leave it at that. You already know. You are well aware. So, all right, best of luck tonight. We look forward to it. Thank you for being here. A couple of cuties there for you. CJ has left the booth.
2: Oh, we got Coach Hoover here from Wheeler, Texas, and had a good week.
3: We've had a really good week. Been exciting to work with these guys.
2: And all CJ talks about is your defense this last year, and you're in charge of this defense tonight?
3: Yes, sir.
2: And are you looking to shut out the East?
3: That's our goal.
2: That's the goal.
0: Hey,
2: all right.
0: Before we let you go real quick, and I should have thought of it sooner when I was here, but I know you were excited about your young man who won the scholarship last night.
3: That was Coach's kid that won.
0: Oh, that's right, yeah.
3: But it's always cool whenever kids get honored with scholarship money to further their education.
0: All right, congratulations, you guys. Best of luck to you as well.
4: Woodward High School dance up next. How about that?
0: And if I'm not mistaken, CJ, last night they helped serve at the football banquet, right?
4: With the Moose who catered. Yeah, yeah, they were helpers. Yeah, absolutely.
0: Hello, ladies. Hi. How much longer they sit? Get down there with our director, Chris Eubank, so you can get on the wide-angled shot. We're streaming live. Are you ready? You have a performance? Take it away. So, Chris, because they are a dance team, they obviously have music that accompanies them. How hard is it to do it without that music?
5: Pretty hard.
0: Yeah, but you did a nice job.
5: Yes, we just know how to count music, I guess.
0: What will we see tonight at Classic Bowl 38 from the Woodward Dance Team?
5: You'll see an amazing performance.
0: All right, we look forward to it, ladies.
2: Have you ever heard girls so quiet?
0: I'm not going to say anything. That wouldn't be nice of me.
2: Thanks,
0: to
2: girl.
0: Say girls being quiet. Doesn't happen. Unless they're asleep. But enough of that. What's next, CJ?
6: Mike Barnes, come meet Brad Bowles.
0: Oh, all right. Dr. Newton, Brad Bowles, good to meet you, sir.
7: Nice to meet you.
0: So tell us what brings you to Northwest Oklahoma besides Classic Bowl 38.
7: Well, my good friend Carl Newton said, you got to be in Woodward today. So I'm here.
0: When was the last time you were in Woodward?
7: About a month ago.
0: Well, we're glad that you're back. What do you think about this big extravaganza for high school kids from three states?
7: This is great. I'm from Southwest Oklahoma. We didn't have anything like this down there, so you guys are doing it awesome.
0: All right, we look forward to it. And of course, I encourage everybody to get to the polls on the 16th of June.
7: That's right. I'd love your support. Brad Bowles for Corporation Commission.
0: All right, Brad, thank you. We appreciate you coming by. Dr. Newton, thanks for swinging around and helping us with that introduction. We appreciate that. Who do we have next, CJ? Marcel Marceau. Okay, very good. Where are you ladies from?
8: I'm Oakland, Kansas, and we're the state cheer champions.
0: How about that? For those of you who didn't hear, Buckland, Kansas, state champions. Give it up for them.
2: You got a cheer for us?
8: Yes.
2: All right. Do it has a name? No, none of them have names.
0: You should have learned that by now, Chris. Congratulations, ladies. Thank you, and we'll see you tonight. Buckland, Kansas, being represented, the great Sunflower State, state champions as well.
2: Isn't that awesome? Thanks, gal.
4: How about that? We all know who the most famous Red Ace is.
2: Yes.
0: I don't. Tell me.
4: The Hall of Famer. Eddie Sutton came from

0: sister. She's passed away now. The car's gone to her nephew, so.
1: Tell me who you are.
0: Brian, my mom works at Paralegal, and I've been driving this car now for the last 15 odd years.
1: Good looking car. We appreciate you driving it in the Classic Bowl 38 Parade. Thank you.
2: Now that's a classic, isn't it?
3: Up next, say hello to Channel 5 Storm Chaser. His name is Shane Helton. Not so sure Shane won an Emmy a few years ago. Shane Helton. Is that First Alert?
1: It is First Alert. Any weather out there today that we need to be aware of on Classic Bowl 38?
4: Well, we'll be out this evening watching for storms because there's a chance for storms this evening.
1: Oh, there you have it. All right, very good. CJ thought maybe you'd won an Emmy.
4: I did win an Emmy.
1: Tell us about that.
4: We were down Earlsboro, and we got hit by two tornadoes that night, unfortunately, in the tall trees and stuff like that. Our video footage and Michael Armstrong's video footage was entered to the Emmy people, and we won.
1: Well, congratulations. Hopefully none of that nonsense tonight.
2: And you know what happened? Most people, they want their cars looking nice.
1: Yeah.
2: The storm chasers, the more dense,
1: yeah,
2: the better.
1: The happier they are. Although although it frightens me, they've got a skeleton in the back seat. I'm not sure what that's all about, but all right. Speaking of storm chasers, who do we have next, CJ?
3: Oh, Channel 9, Kyle Wilson. Stay with 9, they'll keep you advised. Isn't that what they say?
1: I believe it is. Kyle giving you the thumbs up. All right, so you're kind of a local product. Not kind of, you are a local product, Kyle. Tell us about Classic Bowl and what it's meant to you.
5: So whenever I was a senior in high school, I actually played basketball. And so Classic means a ton to me. It's all for the kids. I love it.
1: You've had a busy, busy spring, not only with severe weather, but fires as well.
5: Yes, we have. It's been a crazy year so far.
1: It needs to slow down.
5: We need some rain.
1: All right, sounds good. Kyle, hey,
3: Mike, he has an even bigger role in Classic Bowl.
1: Do
3: he
1: I?
3: He shoots the boom booms.
1: You shoot the boom boom? Wait a minute. I got to know about this. What now?
5: He's shooting the fireworks tonight.
6: Yes, tonight.
1: You know, I've never heard Wilson be so quiet in all my entire life.
3: The boom booms.
1: I figured I was going to have to take the microphone away from him. Yeah, you got that right, brother. That is exactly right. Thank you, fellas.
3: Say hello to T.W. Shannon. He also wants to be your lieutenant governor here, the primary election coming up in a couple of weeks. Speaker Shannon, thank you for being here.
1: Shannon, thank you for being here.
7: It is a pleasure to be here, and it's an honor to be endorsed by President Donald Trump. And to remember our three C's, the Constitution, the capitalism, and Christianity. That's what made this country great. That's what will make Oklahoma even greater.
1: Thank you for that. Thank you as well for being here. What do you think about Classic Bowl 38?
7: You know, this has been an amazing parade. The enthusiasm from across the northwest Oklahoma, it's a good place to be. We're glad we made it. We came in all the way from Claremore. We were there for Boys State this morning, and we're having a blast.
1: T.W., thank you for being here. Mr. Shannon, thank you. We appreciate you. Oh, no. Earlier we heard from George Eichen, and now he's driving in the parade.
2: How did he do that?
1: He's magical. Absolutely magical. George Eichen, you do have an important role in Classic Bowl 38. Give us a brief description of what your role later today will entail.
8: Well, besides coming down and helping CJ down here at the trailer, we bring the skydivers in, check the site out, bring them back to the airport. And then after they dive, we bring them back to the airport. So that's been our spiff every year. And this is now the official K-101 parade vehicle.
1: Well, all of that being said, I want to know, others want to know, are you going to don a parachute today and jump with the skydivers?
8: He will. I will.
1: Well, you won't be doing it then.
2: There you
1: Before
2: go.
1: We let you go, do you have a bad dad joke you can tell us real quickly?
8: No, I don't have a good clean one for today.
1: Wow. We do appreciate George Eichen, a regular contributor to the morning show on K101.
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0: the Wounded Elks Rodeo, another iconic event in this great community. There's Dr. Peck, Neil Day, and all that bunch. There's the funeral guy over there and everything.
1: I was going to talk to the doc, but he just went on by.
2: We got to get to my
1: side. Okay. They're headed to my side. Gentlemen, we appreciate you being here. Thank you. Hey, as
0: Thank
1: we wind up the parade, I just want to remind folks that there is a benefit spaghetti dinner today. Young lady just gave me this. Wanted to know if I would announce it, and I certainly will. Eliza Presgrove, third grade student in the Woodward School District. Good kid. She is suffering from cancer. They are having spaghetti dinner for her today out at the Woodward Moose Lodge. Starts at 5:30. It lasts until 8. Thank you.
0: Wow, that's going to do it as far as the parade is concerned. My goodness, an hour and a half. Classic Bowl Parade in downtown Woodward. Thanks to everybody that was here. Thanks to everybody that joined us on K101 Radio. By the way, we are K101, KWOX FM Woodward, powered by Lucky Star Casinos. 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My goodness, all over the place. Would suggest if you're coming into town or if you're still in downtown heading out to eat this afternoon, stop by the ticket trailer, get those tickets now. Obviously want to be in the stands about 6:30 or so for all the pregame festivities as we move toward a 6 o'clock kickoff there at Boomer Field tonight for Classic Bowl 38. Thank you to everyone. You're way, way too many of you to thank. But thank you anyway. Pat yourself on the back for making the 38th edition of Classic Bowl a reality. We appreciate you very much. Actually, even more so, the young people appreciate you, those nearly 1,000 kids from Oklahoma, Kansas, and Texas who comprise and are the real stars, quite honestly, of Classic Bowl festivities, have been for almost four decades. Michael, Chris, thank you all. Fun time.
1: Great time indeed. We certainly did enjoy it. You were thanking everybody, and you're right, we can't thank enough people, but I want to tip my cap to Eric Scott, the great job that he has done in making sure that we have been streaming all the events all week long. It has been amazing, and the feedback has been so positive. Eric, thank you to you and the media team for getting doing a great job, and we look forward to the Classic Bowl game tonight.
0: So I guess that pretty well wraps our coverage up, not only from downtown, but on K101 as well. For Michael Barnes and Chris Eubank, I'm CJ Montgomery saying, hey, we'll see you tonight. Classic Bowl 38, Boomer Field. Be there.
3: K101. ABC News, I'm Mike Dabowski. President Trump still not saying whether he plans to extend the ceasefire with Iran amid disagreements around the Strait of Hormuz, as the conflict with that country now enters its 13th week. Officials for Doctors Without Borders are now warning about how quickly the Ebola outbreak is progressing in Central Africa, with the organization's Dr. Dallin Gonzalez now saying the virus is spreading faster than response efforts can keep up. World Health Organization Director General Tedros Adhanom Ghebreyesus visiting the region today.
4: I came here to show that the communities in Ituri, North Kivu and South Kivu, that they're not alone and that we are here to support. And we understand their pain, but we also understand that they have the energy and all that it needs to stop this.
3: Health officials maintain the risk to the global population remains low. This is ABC News. There is some concert confusion in the nation's capital ahead of the country's 250th birthday celebration. Several artists announced for the Great American State Fair now say they won't perform. ABC News investigative reporter Olivia Rubin has more.
5: Well, this event was announced as something to celebrate this big anniversary of the country, but now it's in political hot water. Less than 48 hours after the lineup for this sort of summer concert American Fair series was announced, artists announcing that they're no longer going to participate. Artists including Bret Michaels, Young MC, Martina McBride, all canceling, some saying they were misled about the event, so it's not exactly clear what exactly they found misleading.
3: An investigation is underway into that explosion at an apartment complex in Dallas, Texas this week. Three people were killed in that explosion, including a child. Now one of the residents is suing the building.

0: 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I'm Mike Dubusky, ABC News.
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0: K101 covering your country with Parker McCollum and Killing Me. Classic Bowl 38 football is tonight. The marching band, the honor band, is going to have one final rehearsal in the high school commons before the show, rehearsing their music one final time so they get every note perfect for their halftime performance at Classic Bowl football. The cheerleaders are having their on-field rehearsal right now as we speak, and the football players, they're going to start getting ready here shortly for Classic Bowl football. All those groups have dinner planned coming up in a little bit, just before the game. And then Classic Bowl 38 gets underway 6 o'clock tonight at Boomer Stadium. 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It's Classic Bowl 38 tonight with K101.
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1: Slight chance of a shower, thunderstorm through this early evening. May see a severe storm. Clear skies tonight, lows around 67. Sunny tomorrow, light winds, highs near 95, down to 70 tomorrow night. Slight chances for storms on Monday, Tuesday, and Wednesday. Highs will be in the mid-90s Monday, upper 80s Tuesday and Wednesday. We've got you covered on K101 and K101online.com.
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0: National Weather Service has issued a severe thunderstorm watch for the northeastern part of the tri-state area. The severe thunderstorm watch in effect until 10 o'clock tonight. It includes Major, Woods, Alfalfa, Comanche, Kiowa, and Barber counties. Again, that severe thunderstorm watch until 10 o'clock. Major, Alfalfa, Woods, Comanche, Kiowa, Barber counties in the tri-state area.
1: The National Weather Service has issued a severe thunderstorm watch for a portion of the K101 listening area. This means weather conditions are favorable for the development of severe weather. You should be alert for rapidly changing weather conditions and stay tuned to the Tri-State's only complete weather coverage on K101.
0: National Weather Service issuing a severe thunderstorm watch until 10 o'clock tonight. Major, Woods, Alfalfa, Comanche, Kiowa, and Barber counties in the tri-state area included in this severe thunderstorm watch. Again, that is until 10 o'clock tonight. 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
1: Slight chance for a shower thunderstorm through this evening. We'll see clear sky tonight, lows around 67. Tomorrow, sunny and 95. We've got you covered on K101.
2: Tomorrow, I'm gonna leave here. I'm gonna let you go and walk away like every day I said I would. And tomorrow, I'm gonna listen

0: News. I'm Mike Dubusky. Still no word from President Trump on an extended ceasefire agreement with Iran. ABC News senior White House correspondent Selena Wang.
1: Trump's demands are that Iran must reopen the Strait of Hormuz, agree to never develop a nuclear weapon, and allow the U.S. to remove Iran's highly enriched uranium. Iran says their nuclear program is not a part of these negotiations. Iran also demands the U.S. release $12 billion in frozen Iranian assets, but the president says no money will be exchanged until further notice.
0: The conflict with Iran, now 13 weeks old, and the tensions around the Strait of Hormuz are having an impact on gas prices here at home. Gas Buddy estimates the national average for a gallon of regular is now over $4.50. And officials for the World Health Organization are meeting with leaders in the Democratic Republic of the Congo today, the site of that deadly Ebola virus outbreak. This is ABC News. In Southern California, a family displaced by the Eaton Fire has filed a civil lawsuit alleging they were the victims of rent gouging. According to the lawsuit, the plaintiffs allege they were charged more than $10,000 a month for a three-bedroom home. ABC's Annabelle Munoz is in Altadena, California with more.
2: Attorneys with the People's Law Project and the Rent Brigade say a troubling trend emerged in the aftermath of the fires as rent prices surged 20 or as much as 200% in some cases. The Rennecks have now move back into their Altadena home, which was damaged in the Eaton Fire. We have reached out to the defendants listed in this civil lawsuit.
0: After a deadly bus crash on I-95 in Virginia killed five people and injured dozens more yesterday, investigators now say they're looking into the actions of that bus driver as the potential cause of that crash. And tonight's the night, the Oklahoma City Thunder face off against the San Antonio Spurs. I'm Mike Dubusky, ABC News.
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Well, I was sitting in a coffee shop, just having a cup to pass the time, swapping rodeo stories with this old cowboy friend of mine, when some motorcycle riders started snickering in the back and started poking fun at my friend's hat. And one old boy said, "Hey, Tex, where'd you park your horse?" A friend just pulled his hat down low, but they couldn't be ignored. One husky fella said, "I think I'll rip that hat right off your head." 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

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My nephew skinned the rattler that makes up this old hat band. 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But someone ran him down somewhere around that Arizona line. And a real special lady gave me this hat pin. 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
1: Slight chance of a shower, thunderstorm through this early evening. May see a severe storm. Clear skies tonight, lows around 67. Sunny tomorrow, light winds, highs near 95, down to 70 tomorrow night. Slight chances for storms on Monday, Tuesday, and Wednesday. Highs will be in the mid-90s Monday, upper 80s Tuesday and Wednesday. We've got you covered on K101 and K101Online.com.

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0: 101 covering your country with Chris Jansen, me and a beer. Classic Bowl 38 Saturday, football tonight to 7 o'clock kickoff, 6 o'clock all the pregame festivities begin at Boomer Stadium. The football players have had their dinner at Red Prairie Steakhouse, wrapping that up. 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Cheerleaders, honor band members have had their final practice for their performances during Classic Bowl 38, and they will be having their dinner at the High School Commons here shortly. So all we're waiting on is for you to show up for Classic Bowl football. 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
2: Slight chance for a shower thunderstorm through this evening. We'll see a clear sky tonight, lows around 67. Tomorrow, sunny and 95. We've got you covered on K101.

0: ABC News, I'm Mike Dubosky. President Trump still hasn't said whether he'll extend the ceasefire the U.S. has with Iran as the two sides appear at odds over the Strait of Hormuz and Iran's nuclear program. Back in Washington, the Department of Justice's anti-weaponization fund is on pause, ABC's Olivia Rubin reports.
1: The extraordinary order from Judge Kathleen Williams coming after Trump dismissed his suit in exchange for the creation of that controversial $1.8 billion anti-weaponization fund. Now Williams ordering Trump's personal attorneys and DOJ to respond to allegations submitted to her claiming collusion between Trump and the Justice Department, asking whether or not the court was the victim of a fraud.
0: The Trump administration also saying it will appeal a different order from a federal judge. That order allowed businesses to apply for compensation for money lost to the President Trump's tariffs, which were ruled illegal by the Supreme Court earlier this year. This is ABC News. The investigation continues into the cause of a blast at an apartment complex in Dallas, Texas, which killed three people, including a child this week. Here's ABC's Morgan Norwood.
2: A team from the National Transportation Safety Board on the scene as questions mount from that gas leak turned fireball that killed two women and a child. One woman from a neighboring building returning to find her entryway filled with debris.
3: Oh my God.
2: Authorities

0: 19 of the 22 units of the two-story building were occupied by families at the time of the blast. Late Friday, authorities saying their search of the building was complete and that everyone was accounted for.
1: Early voting is underway today in California for that state's primary elections this Tuesday. It's one of several states holding primaries this week, which also includes New Jersey, New Mexico, Iowa, Montana, and South Dakota. And tonight's the night for the San Antonio Spurs in the Oklahoma City. It's Game 7 of the Western Conference Finals. I'm Mike Dubusky, ABC News.
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It's the Tailgate Show. We're brought to you today by Northwest Crane. You can find their crane right here in the parking lot or outside the parking lot. Technically, it's the parking lot to the softball field here at the campus of Woodward High School. But it's the easiest way. Just look for the giant flag sticking up in the air. Once you get into Woodward, just look for that flag. You can't miss it. That's where you're going to find Boomer Stadium, your Classic Bowl 38 game tonight. The pregame festivities get started just after about 6:15, 6:30. Pregame festivities will get underway and kickoff set for 7 o'clock. I'm going to come on out here. Have a great time. It's a way to celebrate the Tri-State's best and brightest. We've had softball to start off the week on Sunday. Then we had baseball on Monday, golf, girls basketball Tuesday. Thursday was boys basketball. And then we've got Classic Bowl football coming up in about 2 hours from kickoff from now. A little less than 2 hours from kickoff. But you want to be out here early.

Apparently, ticket trailer is open right in front of Boomer Stadium. 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

0: Well, 38, the cheerleaders, band members, they are eating dinner or just finishing up their dinner here at the Boomer Concourse. Then they'll be getting out to the field and get warmed up and stretched out, ready to go for class. I mean, the band members, they got to get warmed up and stretched out. They put on a heck of a show. They got to be loosened up. You got to be here for Classic Bowl 38 to see the halftime show, the cheerleaders, and their fine, great performance that they put on every year at Classic Bowl 38. You've got, of course, the football game. That's the main event, but there's just so much for Classic Bowl 38. 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

K101 weather. There is a slight chance we could see a shower or thunderstorm through the early evening, mainly northern, eastern, northeastern parts of the tri-state area. Should be pretty nice for Classic Bowl 38 this evening. Clear skies tonight, lows around 37. Tomorrow, sunny, light winds, highs near 95 down to 70 tomorrow night. Slight chances for storms Monday, Tuesday, and Wednesday. Highs look to be in the mid-90s on Monday. We'll see upper 80s Tuesday and Wednesday. 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

K101, it's Classic Bowl 38, just a few minutes away. I say a few minutes, about an hour and a half or so away from kickoff, 7 o'clock for Classic Bowl 38. This is the Tailgate Show. It's brought to you by Northwest Crane. We want to thank Northwest Crane for bringing one of their units out here, one of their cranes, sitting in the softball parking lot. And they've got their flag up in the air, kind of help directing you to Classic Bowl 38 in Boomer Stadium. Just look for the flag, giant flag, up in the air from Northwest Crane. That'll help you find Boomer Stadium pretty easy here on the south side of Woodward. Classic Bowl 38 is just, like I mentioned, about an hour and a half away. The football players are warming up. The band members are getting their instruments all tuned up. The cheerleaders getting stretched out so they can put on a great performance for you. It's all celebrating the Tri-State's best and brightest, as we've been doing all week long. Started off the week with softball on Sunday. Then we had baseball on Monday, golf, girls basketball on Tuesday, boys basketball on Thursday. Of course, this is the ultimate, penultimate event for Classic Bowl 38, Classic Bowl football tonight. Come by here early at Boomer Stadium. You can donate a pint of blood. The OBI Bloodmobile is here at Boomer Stadium in the parking lot. Donate a pint of blood. Takes about 30, 45 minutes, depending on how long the line is. But donate that pint of blood. That pint of blood is used to save up to 3 lives. So you can really help folks in the Northwest Oklahoma, actually Northwest Oklahoma and the Texas Panhandle. OBI supplies blood to almost every hospital in Northwest Oklahoma and the Texas Panhandle, as well as a lot of the emergency services in Northwest Oklahoma and the Texas Panhandle. They get their blood from OBI. So you're helping folks right here in the area by donating that pint of blood. The Bloodmobile going to be open until 7 o'clock. You can get your tickets anytime now. Till kickoff, or actually you can buy tickets all the way through about halftime. Ticket trailer is open in front of Boomer Stadium, so get your tickets early. That way you don't miss any of the pregame festivities at Classic Bowl 38. Kickoff set for 7 o'clock. 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

0: 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Kickoff set for 7. 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
1: ABC News, I'm Dave Packer. We're learning now that five Americans, including U.S. troops, were injured in an Iranian missile attack on a U.S. base in Kuwait Wednesday. It comes as President Trump weighs a deal with Iran to reopen the Strait of Hormuz. In Laos, one of the main rescue divers says all five miners trapped in a flooded cave are now out and in good health, capping an extraordinary rescue effort. Josh Richardson says that the men managed to escape on their own as rescuers pumped water out of the caves.
2: I was literally about to head into the cave myself. When all of a sudden we heard all these cheers and spun around, and four very muddy miners just suddenly emerged out of the cave on their own.
1: The driver in Friday's deadly bus crash along I-95 just south of Washington, D.C. has been charged with two counts of involuntary manslaughter. Five people are confirmed dead, including two children, and more than 40 reported injured. The bus plowing into six cars in a work zone in Stafford County, Virginia. This is ABC News. With the price of gas, groceries, and housing continuing to climb for many, there's not much left over to put away at the end of the month. ABC's Akila Davis in Durham, North Carolina.
3: Samuel Fisher is looking for ways to stretch every dollar.
4: Oh, we haven't saved.
3: Filling up his daughter's car. She doesn't know it yet, but while she's away on vacation, he's driving her car instead of his to save money on gas.
4: I have an SUV. It cost me, I want to say it was $90 to fill up, and I was like, okay, she's not here, so I'm going to drive her car.
3: To make her dollars go further, Ann McConville shops at thrift stores.
5: Everything I have on is from the Goodwill.
3: She says shopping secondhand helps her make sure she has enough money for the grocery store.

0: Law enforcement officials say an unruly passenger who was taken off a United flight to Chicago last night is not facing any charges after United says it diverted the plane over security concerns. At one point, air traffic controllers thought there was a hijacking attempt on the plane. Police say the 75-year-old passenger appeared confused. Dave Packer, ABC News.
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0: 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We are set at Boomer Stadium for the largest high school sports extravaganza anywhere in the United States. Ladies and gentlemen, this is Classic Bowl 38 football. Here with all of tonight's action is K101's award-winning sports announcer, C.J. Montgomery, with assistance from Michael Barnes and Shane Smithton. Here now is C.J. Montgomery.
1: While we have tried now for almost four decades to find maybe a more eloquent beginning to our broadcast tribute to the Tri-State's best and brightest, it still seems really nothing is more appropriate than recalling that time long ago when a reporter wrote, more than 3.5 decades ago, "The game is not the important thing, nor is the music, nor are the cheers. The kids are what's important. The bad ones always in the headlines. The good ones seldom receive the recognition they deserve. For you see, the Classic Bowl is a celebration of youth, eager-eyed, well-scrubbed, talented, absolutely overwhelming in their desire to do the very best they can. They perform for the joy of it, with passion, optimism, patriotism, and unabashed pride in what they are doing. It is America, my friends, at its very, very best." Hi again, everyone. C.J. Montgomery, along with Michael Barnes, Shane Smithen, Chris Eubank, Tyler Ring, Celie Noble, producers, engineer Sean Kelly, Brayden Pickett, Jimmy Ford, and Ty Gay. It's our entire network crew live from Boomer Field in Woodward. Welcome, my friends, Classic Bowl 38. We will begin our journey through the greatest high school all-star extravaganza of them all. But back we come in two. This is the Classic Bowl Network.
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1: CJ Montgomery, Michael Barnes, Shane Smithton, Tyler Riggs at Ely Mobile, our network crew from Boomer Field. We are but about 55 minutes or so away from the kickoff. My goodness, a classic Bowl 38. Let's quickly kind of go around the horn. We'll introduce you to those you'll be hearing from tonight. And the good news is it will not be me. It'll be Michael, Shane, Ely, and Tyler with the bulk of the broadcast. And I'll rejoin us in the post game after we name some MVPs and say so long to everybody. But all in all, a decent day for high school football here on the last day, I guess, of May in 2026. Michael Barnes alongside. Pleased as punch to have Michael on the network tonight with the play-by-play. Michael, good evening.
5: Hey, good evening, everyone. Welcome to Boomer Stadium. We're ready for Classic Bowl 38. I'm excited as we culminate a week-long of broadcast that has been scintillating. We started on Sunday over at Boomer Softball Field, a couple of ball games there. We had two baseball games on Sunday, one of which was a dandy, a couple of basketball games Tuesday night, then Thursday night. Here we are, Classic Bowl 38, after that marvelous parade earlier today. It is a sunny, warm evening, so it'll be interesting to see the cramps that come into play, Shane Smithen. I think we'll see some guys that are wondering why they didn't hydrate earlier this week.
6: I'm sure we will. And, you know, the East has got the disadvantage of not having as many numbers, so we'll see if that comes into play with the heat and the conditioning and everything.
1: That voice you hear is Shane Smithen. Shane, glad to have you back on a Classic Bowl broadcast. My goodness, it's been a year or two, if you will.
6: Yeah, it's been a while. I'm glad the FCC finally lifted the restriction on me. It's nice to be back. No. It has been a minute, and I hope you're right that it's just like falling off a bike.
5: Well, it's amazing, Shane, that we met last night again for the first time in almost 20 years.
6: No doubt.
5: We used to set up here and do Boomer football games year after year. So it is great to be back. It's great to have Shane alongside in our cast of thousands, which will be joining us tonight.
1: Let us go field side first with Tyler Riggs. Tyler, good evening to you. You'll be doing kind of double duty tonight during primarily the pregame and the halftime. You're going to be hooked up. You are what they call the field marshal. You direct things, make sure everybody, all the recipients, so on and so forth, everybody's in the correct position. So you'll be limited at least during the pregame, halftime, but during the game itself and maybe the second half, you'll be more available. But glad to have you on board.
7: You know, CJ, these legs aren't so young anymore. I might have to find a replacement soon. But I enjoy zigzagging around, make sure everybody's in place, sets up for a magical afternoon. I can't wait to get this one going.
1: Well, we brought a set of young legs. His name is Ely Noble. He'll be roaming the sidelines. He's going to go out into the huddle and talk to the coaches and be an active part of Classic Bowl 38. Ely, glad to have you. This is your second or third year with the network crew as far as Classic Bowl is concerned.
8: Yeah, it is really just my second, and it's just as fun as it was last year, if not better. It's a great day for some football. It's been, you know, a blessing all week. The one day we didn't have any events, got the rain, so it's been a beautiful week, beautiful day. Parade was awesome, and now the granddaddy of them all, as CJ would say, time for some football.
1: You know, I think that probably, and quite honestly, obviously I'm the old guy. I've been around for all of them. I'm not so sure that was the longest and most entertaining Classic Bowl parade we have had in, I guess, 36 years. It's the 37th parade because of the COVID year, but it was a dandy parade, a lot of fun, a lot of kids, and our parade's successful. I say our, the Classic Bowl parade is successful because of all the kids, the football teams, the cheer squads, and that amazing honor band that we will hear from a couple of times tonight at halftime. It'll still be light at halftime, and then as the evening progresses, the band returns to the field along with the alumni band for the Classic Bowl medley, then the big drone show, and fireworks. Thank you, my friends. Northwestern Electric Cooperative, Harper Sanitation, Moore's Roofing, Dream First Bank, Northwest Crane, Vance Auto Group, Gore's Travel Plaza, Western Medical and Drug, Woodward Steel, and High Plains Tire. All those folks joining together to making the broadcast here on K101 possible. I want to set the stage with one final thought, and then we'll turn it over to the real professionals here. The Classic Bowl, there are probably, of the 91 schools that participate with us with Classic Bowl, probably 65 or so of those play football, and the Classic Bowl is different. It's different any number of reasons, but if a coach from any particular school that is a recognized Classic Bowl school sends us at least one young man, that school is guaranteed at least one spot, slot, if you will, position on the roster. So in that case, it may or may not be just a true all-star game, the best 75 football players, but we know we've got 75 outstanding young kids, and inclusion is the big word there. It includes everybody that is a part of Classic Bowl. So in that sense, it may or may not be a true all-star event, like you might see some of the all-star games or the all-state games or that type of thing. But we like that format, and most likely that format's going to continue, hopefully, for another 38 or 40 years. So that's the scenario of Classic Bowl. There are a lot of kids, I say a lot of kids, I think there's three or four, that are not playing tonight. That's where the Classic Bowl differs from some all-state type games. If a coach nominated a kid and he was selected, and for whatever reason, most generally it's an injury and the docs haven't cleared that young man to play, he can still be a part of Classic Bowl. He gets a game jersey. He goes to all the events, so on and so forth. The only understanding is that the young man just won't participate, actually play in the game. He does participate, and he's an integral part of Classic Bowl. So having said all that, guys, I'm going to step aside. I look forward to the broadcast. We're about 50 minutes or so away from the opening kickoff of Classic Bowl 38. Michael Barnes will pick the pace up here when back we come in a few. This is the Classic Bowl Network.
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0: to Boomer Stadium as we get set for tonight's Classic Bowl, number 38, to be played this evening between the East and the West. Tyler Riggs and Ely Noble down in the field. Shane Smith and in the broadcast booth with me. Chris Eubank will be with us here momentarily as we continue to set the stage for tonight's football game. And Shane, one of the things that as the years have gone by with Classic Bowl, and you're a member of the board of directors, obviously time goes by as well. And suddenly we're now finding that we've got dads that have kids that have been playing in the Classic Bowl events, and we're almost to the point where we've got granddads who've had sons who've now got grandkids that are playing at Classic Bowl.
1: Yeah, I was trying to do a little of the math in my head, and I got to thinking about that I would have played my last college football game before these guys were born, obviously, and then I got to thinking, oh my gosh, I probably did that before some of their parents were born. So yeah, time marches right on.
0: So you mentioned playing on a collegiate level, and we heard a great testimony last night from your brother-in-law. Some may get a chance to go play in college after this, but for a lot of these young men, this is it. This is the last time that you put on the helmet, you put on the shoulder pads, and you get to go out and hit somebody.
1: Yeah, no doubt about it. Devery Hughes was our keynote speaker last night at the banquet, and he did a fantastic job, and his message was just perfect. And at the end of it, he reminded all these kids that this is a game that they take away from you too quickly. Even if you're excellent at it, even if you get to play it at the professional level, you know, you're going to miss it. And he pointed out that you don't get to, as a 40 or 50 or 60 year old man, go out and play football like you can golf or tennis, right, or basketball or anything like that. So hopefully these young guys are going to appreciate this opportunity, an extra opportunity to put the pads on again one more time.
0: Tyler, you're down there on the field near that West squad during the parade. They were a rambunctious bunch, to say the least. A lot of spirit and a lot of enthusiasm from the guys in white.
2: Oh, yeah. They're fired up. They're ready to play. And, you know, we were out of practice all week, Michael, and they were a loose bunch. They were having fun. We talked to Coach Hicks, and he's Coach Greg Hicks, and coaching those big uglies. They were a good group. I think these guys feel, I don't know, like they've heard a lot of talk of, hey, this other staff, this other offense going to try and put up some points. I think they're ready to come out and play some smash-mouth football.
0: Ely, on the other side of that, I always, you know, when it came time to square up with somebody, if there was somebody that was yapping a lot, they didn't really bother me a whole lot. It was the guys that were quiet that really were the problem. The East was very quiet in the parade this afternoon.
3: Yeah, and something I was watching was kind of the energy of both squads, and that's kind of exactly how it was. You know, you had the West, you know, getting fired up, which isn't a bad thing, you know, having a lot of fun out there, laughing, smiling, but the East, kind of quiet over here. And, you know, that usually leads to, you know, bigger hits on the side of the East, so we'll just have to see.
0: You know, Shane talked about it a few minutes ago, the fact that their numbers are less than what we see on the West squad. Conditioning, it comes into play. You're the one that's closest to have been an athlete at a higher level than any of us because of your age. Tell me about conditioning. How important is that tonight?
3: Oh, it's going to be really important because this is, you know, Classic Bowl football right now at the end of May. Football is the farthest thing away from that. You know, it's the first thing you play, you know, when school season comes. And school's over with now. So it's been a long time since these kids have played football. And hopefully they're in shape because they definitely kind of forgot what it feels like to come out here and play four quarters of football. But nevertheless, they're going to have fun, and that competitive nature will come out at some point.
0: Shane, to continue that theme, Mike Tyson once famously said, everybody's got a plan until you get hit in the mouth. And so it'll be interesting to see tonight how that works out for these players.
1: Yeah, the conditioning, I think, is absolutely going to come into play, and we'll see. We probably won't see it so much in the first half, but as the game wears on, we get to the third and the fourth quarter, we'll see if the West maybe has an advantage. And Ely's exactly right. You know, it's I hadn't really thought about that a lot, but by the time Classic Bowl rolls around, you're a long way removed from football season. And even if you were a basketball guy or a track guy, you know, conditioning across different sports is entirely different.
0: So down on the field right now, the cheerleaders have gathered. Actually, they're on the track, and they have been here. What, Tyler, how long have the cheerleaders been here? When did they arrive on campus, if you will?
2: They were out practicing up here today. We've had, of course, honor squad cheerleaders throughout the week, but they got after it earlier this morning. I was out playing golf at the city course, and they were out there practicing at the Water County Event Center.
0: So I saw her a moment ago. Let's see if we can't find... Oh, she's out on the field getting ready to hand out some awards.

0: Awards. And Tata, you're down there. Give us an update on the awards that are being handed out here.
1: Looks like the Woodward cheerleaders able to take home that Spirit Award that we always give out for the best, second place on that. So good for them to be able to get that award.
0: And the Woodward cheerleaders, as we learned during the parade, they are sporting red and blue pom-poms, contrary to the gold and black, which they normally have.
1: Well, yes, you got to get those class bowl colors, Michael, ready to go.
2: You know, along your Mike Tyson theory, the football players better hope that a fight doesn't break out between the football teams and the cheerleaders, because the cheerleaders have them outnumbered.
0: They do. They do. It's the Jets and the Sharks, and the Jets do have a lot more numbers. You're exactly right there. Tell me about this award that's been handed down here, Tyler, to our cheerleaders.
1: Another Spirit of Class Bowl wear, Watauga, getting a traveling trophy award there. And then it looks like Hooker, I believe, getting that award.
0: Yeah, I like Hooker. They came in very comfortable uniforms, and now they're wearing Classic Bowl T-shirts as they get an award, and they're jacked up about it.
1: Let's see if we get in here with this group, with the girls.
0: Well, since he's got on a shirt that matches the cheerleaders, Tyler thought that he could photobomb that.
2: That's right.
0: You know, they realized that he was not one of the cheerleaders. So, but Tyler's going to get a chance to bend the ear of one of those young ladies before they go across the field as we continue with our countdown to kickoff here.
1: What's it like to win this war, girls?
0: And Shane, you know, we've talked about it, and obviously I've been in different parts of the state doing sports coverage for different radio stations, but Hooker is always there. It doesn't matter what the sport you can talk about. Baseball, you can talk about track and field, of course, football, basketball, girls and boys. It's amazing how Hooker produces great team after great team, great athlete after great athlete.
2: Yeah, it's just the tradition. It's unbelievable how they can maintain it over that long a period of time. But programs like Hooker and Canadian, Texas, they never take a break. They're never off. They don't ever have a down year.
0: Tyler, of course, we're on K101, the radio station, also the K101 of
1: YouTube page?
0: Well, I was going to say the other location, the internet.
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0: But obviously, folks can stream video as well. 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
1: 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Great to have them all week long. Our guy Eric Scott, along with the whole host of Media Team Kids that we've been talking about all week, helping along with that streaming sound.
0: Well, I see, as they once famously said at that California-Stanford game, the band is on the field. The band is on the field, and actually the band is on the track. These folks are absolutely unbelievable. And earlier today, when we had a chance to hear them during the parade, we got jacked up and ready to go. And Shane, when you hear those drums come pounding and thundering into the stadium, you know it's getting closer to kickoff.
2: Yeah, it makes the hair on the back of your neck stand up a little bit. If you've got any football in you, the sound of the band, the sound of those drums, that'll get the blood pumping.
0: Meanwhile, Ely taking a break there on the near sideline in anticipation of chasing all over the field here tonight.
3: Hey, I'm just trying to get you guys to hear the band real well, sitting here right next to it. That could be my excuse to take a seat.
2: You might want to hydrate while he's right next to that jug.
0: That's true. Ely, of course, will be right in the middle of the huddles here this evening. We'll be able to give it to you up close and personal. One thing that I've been impressed with, guys, the number of people that are here already. We are still, 34, 35, 36 minutes away from kickoff, and this place is filling up quick.
3: And that's the beauty of Classic Bowl. You really see how well a community can come together. You know, obviously the folks from Woodward here supporting, but, you know, folks from everywhere, you know, all the Classic Bowl schools come here, you know, combining, and, you know, all the fellowship has just been great to watch and see. So it's amazing to see it.
2: And they're not just here tonight at the game early. They've been here in town all week. I mean, the town has been buzzing ever since Tuesday, and more people at the restaurants, more people at the stores. It's a great deal for the community at large.
0: Well, Tyler, Shane mentioned buzzing since Tuesday, and actually the crowds that we had for the two softball games on Sunday and the two baseball games on Monday, some of the largest that have been at either of those two locations. And apparently Tyler is in the middle of an important phone call, maybe with the president. But Ely, you know this as well as I do. Great crowds at both those events.

0: nice.
1: Yeah, absolutely. I mean, especially for, you know, an event we've never had on a Sunday before, for everybody to be there that was there. You know, unfortunately I wasn't there, but I did see, you know, the big crowds. I got sent pictures of everybody there. It's awesome. And some of those people stayed here all week long. You know, some of the parents stayed here all week long for every single event, you know, to not even their kids. If they have anybody that goes to that school, they're here supporting. It's awesome.
2: And then we had games on Memorial Day Monday. How are you, kiddo? So good to have you alongside as we get set for Classic Bowl 38. The countdown to kickoff continues. We'll return to Boomer Field after this timeout. 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
4: Back at Boomer Stadium in anticipation of Classic Bowl number 38. As the East and West get ready to square off. And I was watching our Tyler Riggs down there on the field, looking back into that West sun. It is bright indeed. It will soon, though, get behind the stadium, and it'll be comfortable inside Boomer Stadium. Across the way, those stands across the way on the east side, a lot of sun over there. If you brought your beach ball and your blanket, you'll be able to get a tan over the next 30 minutes or so.
5: Yeah, you better do it quick, because like I said, Mike, once that sun starts going down, it's going to be picture perfect for some football tonight. And honestly, down here on the field right now, it feels all right. I mean, they got the breeze going a bit, so it's kept it cool, and it's not 100 degrees when we're kicking this thing off, so it's not too bad.
4: Shane, he talked about the field. Boy, I tell you what, it is looking pristine here at Boomer Stadium down there on the field.
6: Yeah, you talked about us calling games over a number of years. The field had not always looked like this. We had some years where soccer and other things had kind of taken its toll, but boy, it is in great shape tonight.
4: Eli Noble, one of the things that all of us were fascinated by is the painting of the field that took place. It was not manual, it was robotic.
5: That's a great partnership with the school, Michael, that Class Bowl School have helped support that. So, yes, the robot was out here. I believe I caught it Thursday, I believe, painting the field. So it's just doing its thing, unsupervised, and at least set the stencils, and it's done a pretty good job.
6: So you guys are telling me the field is AI'd, basically?
5: Yes, Shane, we brought AI to the Class Bowl.
7: It's funny because we were leaving a lunch, I believe, during the boys' basketball day. CJ and I were leaving, and I saw something just going through the end zone, and the end zones were getting painted, and I was like, had to double check to see if it was a human, and obviously it wasn't.
4: So they programmed those things, I guess, and it's way above my thought process, but paints everything, and it does it in precision fashion. There are no stencils, they just program the silly thing.
5: Yeah, and then they come in and you see the great Classic Bowl filled in end zones. Those then do get painted. But it outlines all that, does the numbers, hashes, all that good stuff.
4: We've talked about the weather once or twice. Shane, old football guy that you are, if you're a quarterback, wind at your back, sometimes you got to take a little bit off the football. And if you throw into that wind, you don't have to try. Don't overthrow it. Don't try to throw it too hard.
6: Yeah, I think a lot of guys that have played the quarterback position will actually tell you that they would rather throw the football into the wind than with the wind.
4: Yes.
6: I think you're exactly right about that.
4: Junior, we had the opportunity to have a pregame meal with the game officials. Some of them are new to this, and one of our veteran officials gave them a little pep talk before he left and talked to them about how this was a ball game that they would take something special away.
5: Yeah, I mean, you talked about Leland Searcy, of course, chopping it up with those guys. So many of these officials, and we've inducted a few into the Classic Legends. I mean, these are guys that, when they come out here, they're not only great officials, they're some of the best, they really enjoy this type of game. It's always great talking with them on the field, and, they

0: love watching the plays. They're just fans like we are, pretty much.
1: Ely, in fact, is chasing down our Whitehead here this evening. Ely, I'm going to let you introduce him, if you can get him to stop, and have a little bit of a chat with him.
2: Hey, we are here with the Whitecap. You want to introduce yourself quick?
3: Sure. AG Red Wine, Kingfisher, Oklahoma.
2: Awesome. Got the Kingfisher here at the building, or on the field, excuse me.
1: Ask him what it's like to be involved in something like this.
2: What is it like to be, you know, involved in something like this? Such a community comes in. What is it like to ref such a game like this?
3: Hey, it's really a great honor. Leland called us and said we were going to do it this year. It's a great honor. We know a lot of these guys from the year we had last year, so we've seen them all before, and really excited about it.
2: Awesome. Let's have a great night.
0: It's going to be there.
1: One of the things that we will have this evening, Ely will be in the middle of the coin toss tonight. And we look forward to that a little bit later on as our countdown to kickoff continues here on this football Saturday night. Talk to me, Shane, a little bit about the fact that the kids were to check out of the hotel at 11:30 this morning, and then you don't play football until 7 o'clock tonight. Now, I know we had the big hamburger feed in Centennial Park, and we had the parade, but there's a lot of downtime in there. How do you what do you do to work through that downtime if you're an athlete?
4: Well, I think they did give the kids as many activities as they could give them to try to keep them keep them busy and not just have a lot of idle time, like you said. But it's always tough on game day. It doesn't matter whether it's home or away. There's nothing else on your mind but that game,
1: right?
4: And you can't wait to get it started. So having some things to do, having the feed, having the parade certainly is going to help keep those kids' minds off of just waiting and watching that clock tick.
1: What about the coaches there, Tyler? We were at that meal with the officials and the coaches. They seem fairly loose and fairly relaxed. Is that just coaches being coaches, or are they really that loose?
0: They've each got their own personality to it. We've talked to Cameron Condor a lot over the week. He's a guy who admits that he is up and down when it comes to the emotions. I think, you know, the Hicksons, the Severance, Coach Hoover, pretty chill, pretty calm. Assistant Coach Severin Thatcher, all pretty calm. So, Condor might be the one to have to keep the eye on in terms of the expressiveness. Could be Beasley, for the most part, pretty even keel as well.
1: You've heard reference to Leland. We're talking about Leland Searcy. He is the Hall of Fame white-haired Whitehead. Have a conversation with him now, if you would, Tyler. And I know he's retired from this event. Don't let him get away. I know he's retired from this event, but he is still big time involved from an administrative standpoint, whereas he actually used to be one of the officials.
0: Leland, we were talking about a moment ago, you telling these officials this is, you know, something you're going to cherish in terms of refereeing this game. What's, you know, maybe a favorite memory for you?
5: Well, several. Too many to really tell you all of them, but the kids, they were so respectful to me and my crew, and you know, I see them today on the street and at the cafe or at the restaurant, and they still speak to me. They say, "Man, that's the biggest thing I ever did. It's a good time." So, it's good.
0: Absolutely, and I think we're getting ready to introduce our football players, guys.
1: Yes, let us go to the public address announcer. That is Representative Mike Dobrinsky, who for years have been introducing the teams. And let's go to Mike now, as he introduces both the East and the West squads for us and Classic Bowl 38.
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6: 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From O'Keen, number 82, Ethan Milligan. 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
6: From Chisholm, Cameron Condor. From Fairview, Tyler Beasley. And from Timberlake, coaches Brian Severin and Tyler Severin. And now, ladies and gentlemen, we will introduce your West team for this evening. From Elk City, number 1, Tucker Garza. From Sealing, number 2, Wyatt Tillery. From Wheeler, number 3, Garrett Ashurst. From Meade, Kansas, number 4, Serkeen Conley. Wheeler, Texas, number 4.
7: Abraham Sagala. From Merritt, number 5, Cole Carter. From Thomas Fay Custer, number 6, Ty Littlebird. From Forgan, number 7, Gabe Arnold.
6: Number 10, Junior Cervantes. From Thomas Fay Custer, number 11, Warren.

0: That's a mover. From ceiling, number 12, Dalen McNabb. From crescent, number 14, Smith Gordon.
1: From Laverne, number 15, Yarel Favela. From Clinton, number 16, Darren Hester. From Sayre, number 17, Camden Plummer. From Canadian Texas, number 21, Sladen Dickinson. Also from Canadian, number 22, Riggs Pennington. From Meade, Kansas, number 23, Jace Shrewsbury. From Woodward, number 25, Nathan Lewis. From Turpin, number 26, Riley Fowler. From Canton, number 30, Landon Val. From Sharon Mutual, number 32, Cody Vassar. From Tyrone, number 33, Brenner Witt. From Tyrone, number 42, Elijah Anguiano. From Buffalo, number 50, Lathan Clark. From Meade, Kansas, number 54, Ashton Harjo. From Canadian, Texas, number 55, Mark Haygood. From Perryton, Texas, number 56, Cash Wheeler.
2: Can you write it down the way he pronounces it?
3: Yeah.
1: Here you go. From Texoma Goodwell, number 60, Cade Collins. From Woodward, number 70, John Ortega. From Beaver, number 73, Octavio Lerma. From Moreland, number 75, Cody Brown. From Sealing, number 77, Jacob Furborn. From Shattuck, number 99, Kaylin Behrens. Coaches this evening are Craig Hickson from Sayre, Cale Hickson from Crescent, Matt Hoover from Wheeler, Texas. Ladies and gentlemen, let's hear a round of applause for the West team.
4: And again, that's our public address announcer here at Classic Bowl 38, none other than Representative Mike Dobrinsky, who's joined us here this evening, as he does and has for the last several Classic Bowls, and glad to have him alongside. As we are now, about 17, 18 minutes away from kickoff, Shane Smithton, and the pageantry and the excitement, the big lead-up. I talked earlier about, you know, what do you do from that time that the parade is over until kickoff? Really, you've been on the field now since about 6 o'clock. That hour until kickoff at 7 has got to seem like an eternity.
5: Yeah, it's got to take forever. You know, and you're mentioning the pageantry, and it's one of the things I had forgotten about Classic Bowl. That I think is really a neat deal. As you look out here, of course, our radio audience can't see what we're seeing, but the kids, they'll bring additional helmet stickers, and they exchange helmet stickers. So you've got guys from, Shattuck with Woodward helmet stickers and Thomas kids that have Weatherford stickers, and it's really a cool tradition that the kids have done.

0: And you know, they just, it's such a great opportunity for these kids to meet other kids and make friends. My son was able to play in this game, also got to play in the All-State game. He said this game, the pageantry, all the things that you talked about, just, you know, doesn't even hold a candle to the All-State game, can't hold a candle to what they put on here.
1: Let's go back to Mike Dobrinsky. He's introducing tonight's game officials.
2: Our umpire this evening, with 14 years officiating football, umpiring two state championship games. He's also officiated for 17 years in baseball, also with two state championships. Your umpire this evening, Kyle Carnes. Line judge is a 13-year football official, 18-year basketball official, two-time state championship football official, with latest being in the 2024 6A2 finals, 2026 state tournament basketball official, 2021 All-State basketball official. Your line judge this evening, Francis Nault. Our referee this evening is a 28-year official. Sorry, Reggie. 28-year official, five-time state championship official, with the latest being in 2024. All-state official, also officiating in baseball and softball. Your referee this evening, Reggie Redwine.
1: Reggie, no doubt appreciating the fact that Mike Dobrinsky said he was 28 years old. I think that he appreciated that a great deal.
0: It's the kind of demotion we're all looking for.
1: Yeah, exactly. Tyler, you're down there at midfield as we get ready for a special moment with a special young man there at midfield, Smith Gordon. Gordon, of course, the winner of the scholarship award last night at the football banquet. Why am I not hearing Tyler?
3: That was easier, guys.
1: There you go.
3: Yes, Mr. Gordon getting ready to deliver our invocation here.
1: And you might want to give him that microphone as well, Tyler, as he steps to the microphone to give the invocation. Our countdown to kickoff continues here on K101, K101Online.com. Pleasure to have you alongside tonight. 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
5: Let us pray. Dear Lord, thank you for today. Thank you for everything that you're doing in our lives.
4: Restart.
5: Dear Lord, thank you for today. Thank you for everything that you're doing in our lives. I pray for the safety of the players, the coaches, the referees, the fans, everybody, whether it's on the field, off the field, whatever the case might be. I pray that you would remind yourself or ourselves of you daily as we walk. And I pray, again, just safety over everybody here. In Jesus' name, amen.
1: Well done by that young man. And again, he was the Drew Williams Scholarship Award winner last night. Smith, 5'10", 160 out of Crescent, as we get ready for the playing of the national anthem. And Tyler, the band is on the field. The band is on the field. The band is on the field.
3: As they're preparing to give our national anthem, of course, always highlight. Of course, we've got the big American flag outs and the American flag in the end zone. So what a special, special time, especially as we approach July 4th, 250 years of celebrating America.
0: These young guys that you're working with now, Michael, do they even know about the Stanford Band? Have you educated them on these things?
1: Well, you know, they have that thing called YouTube, so I'm hoping that they have been watching it and paying attention.
3: I'm cultured, Mr. Smith, and I know, I got it.

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0: 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Are you ready for Classic Bowl 38? Cheerleaders, honor band members, Classic Bowl 38 football players, broadcasters, and fans are set here at Boomer Stadium for the largest high school sports extravaganza found anywhere in the USA. This is Classic Bowl 38 football. Here with all of tonight's football action, along with color commentary from Shane Smithton and sideline reports from Ely Noble and Tyler Riggs, is Michael Barnes.
1: We are delighted this evening to be able to bring you the coin toss. It's a service of our good friends over at Woodward Steel, and we'll send you to midfield for the coin toss tonight between the East and the West. And again, it's a service of Woodward Steel. Shane Smith and those captains for the white team are the four guys unable to play here tonight.
2: As the captains make their way to midfield for the coin toss, I will introduce them this evening from the white team. Number four, Jerkeen Conley. Number 17, Camden Plummer. Number 23, Jace Shrewsbury. And number 70, John Ortega. From the East team, captains, number 23, Kale Reagan. Number 54, Lucas Sears. And number 74, Kaiser Dare.
1: Tyler down there with his microphone, Ely as well. 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
1: 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Shane Smithen, Tyler Riggs, Ely Noble, and a cast of thousands. We are set to get this one underway. The East kicking off. They are in their road red uniforms. I'm going to call them road red uniforms. And doing the honors for the East squad to kick the football away will be Luis Macias Montoya. He is out of Hennessy. And with the wind at his back, Shane, does he get it into the end zone?
6: I think he probably will.
1: Two wide receivers on each flank, if you will, and one in the middle. And we are underway. Classic Bowl 38 now. Left-footed kick here on the near side. Fielded at about the 11-yard line. 15, 20. Cervantes to the 25, 30. Still on his feet and bucked out of bounds at about the 35-yard line, but we've got a penalty flag on the play.
6: Yeah, it looked like they had a nice wedge for him here on the near sideline, but I don't know if somebody got a hold or got a hold of a face mask.
1: What do you got down there, Tyler, on the call?
4: We got a face mask, Coach Willer. Is that the call? Or Coach Hoover?
7: No, I'm just going to hold. I'm trying to lobby.
4: Oh, okay. Okay. He's trying to lobby, guys. This is Coach Hoover.
1: So they had excellent field position just outside.

0: the 30 to about the 32, but they'll mark it off a 15-yarder.
1: I don't know what the national statistics are on penalties on special teams plays, but it has to be astronomically high.
0: Well, especially in an all-star football game. I mean, you know, it does lend itself to that sort of activity. So it'll be first and 10 now for the West. They are in their white uniforms, traveling from left to right on your listening and or viewing device. Go with a spread look on first and 10. They want to snap it quickly. Hand off here near side. Good hole, 25 and out to about the 30-yard line. The initial tackle of the night made by Harley Carbs, but a first down carry for the team in white.
1: Boy, just great surge from the offensive line. Cade Collins couldn't even find anybody to block.
0: Yeah, that the big uglies here on the near side, they did blow a big hole there. So first down. First and 10 from just outside the 30. We are just underway. Keep it on the ground. A little shake and bake in the backfield, and this time a better job by the East to bottle that one up. A gain of maybe one, and it'll be second down and 9. Colt Hammond out of Fairview on the stop. Hammond excited. It'll be second down and 9.
2: Guys, he's excited because that Tucker Garza kid, a solid 205 at Elk City. I talked to him this week. He bulked up from 192 to 205 going into the senior year.
0: So it'll be second down now. And again, the spread look here for this West team. Ty Littlebird, and I saw him throughout most of his high school career getting it done at Thomas. He is a dandy, can throw the football all over the field. Throws a backwards pass here, a lateral, and positive yardage. Boy, big hit on the near side. Out across the 35 to about the 37-yard line. Slayton Dickinson out of Canadian, Texas, the catch. And about 6 on the play. It'll bring 3rd down and 8.
1: Just a little slip screen to the near sideline. Again, good job by the lineman pulling around and getting out in front.
0: And again, that was a backwards pass, so you could block, you could engage prior to the ball being caught.
1: Yes, sir.
0: So 3rd down and about 3. They'll go pistol formation. Littlebird looks, fires, pass. Oh, incomplete at the 41-yard line. He had open for the first down, Riggs Pennington. And Tyler, how much did the wind affect that throw there?
2: Maybe a touch. It is blowing back at him a little bit. That was a lower throw, though. I think it's just a case of Riggs is a bit taller, and Littlebird delivered it just a touch low. A little bit of mistiming there.
0: Ely, you're across the way, bathed in the sunshine. What are your thoughts on that opening drive by the West squad?
3: You know, they started off great. That run game was, you know, pounding through, but that East squad stood tall after a couple plays, got them figured out, line of movements, and forced the punt.
0: No rushing on the punt. Boy, the wind really knocked that one down as it will hit at about the 44. It does spin forward and will be down at the 49-yard line. It'll be first and 10 for the West or the East squad from there. Excellent field position to begin the ball game for the guys in red on the offensive side.
1: Yeah, kicked the bottom half of the football there and got an end over end, which obviously did not go well into the wind.
0: Tyler, you know this from playing golf. You hit a ball into the wind like that with that backspin, and the wind just continues to lift it up and bring it back to you.
2: And there's nothing to do. You just shake your head and say, I know I'm better than that. I promise you, Mr. Dix is saying that himself.
0: How much difficulty do you have by not being rushed? I mean, you're used to being rushed. You're used to guys coming at you, and you're just standing back there and kicking it.
1: Yeah, I think it's awkward. I think it takes you out of your normal rhythm.
0: First and 10 now. It's officially the 48-yard line. So first and 52, if you will, for the team in red. They'll go with a shotgun formation. Want to pass, got time, across the middle. Pass is caught, then dropped, incomplete. And making the catch and going down as soon as he was hit was Ethan Milligan. They said that was a catch and a fumble, guys. Yeah. Wow.
3: And Milligan's hurt on the field right now.
1: Yeah, he took a real shot right in the knee. I didn't think he'd had the football. I didn't think he secured it before, but we didn't have the best angle from here.
2: Yeah, I'll tell you guys, I mean, that hit was clean, and Ethan Milligan, it caught him right in the leg. And who else delivering the hit? Our defensive player of the year over here for the West, Garrett Ashurst. Garrett already making a big impact.
0: All right, so the completion and the fumble, and now they are tending to Mr. Milligan. While they do, we'll take a timeout. 10:41 left in the first quarter of play. No score. The West get it back offensively. When you and I return after this on K101 and K101Online.com.
4: 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That's why homeowners across the area continue to trust Moore's Roofing for quality roofing and dependable.